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0: can't hear you. I still can't hear you. Yeah. 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

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Middays here starting at 11 o'clock Monday through Friday. It's Town Talk. 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

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Middays here starting at 11 o'clock Monday through Friday. It's Town Talk. 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

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So he said,

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That's the last one that came in. 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

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Thank you for making the choice to listen local to the music mix that you love.

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1: This is WIZS Henderson. It's time for the Joy Christian Center broadcast. Romans chapter 10, verse 17 says, "Faith comes by hearing, and hearing the word of God." 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

Greetings in the name of Jesus. Jesus is Lord. This is Pastor Bruce LaGates, and I welcome you to the Joy Christian Center broadcast. Go get your Bible and follow along with today's teaching. First, let's go to a wonderful faith-filled song, and then we'll go right into today's lesson.

0: God's called us to peace. God's called us to peace. God's called us to peace. He's the Prince of Peace. Amen?
1: Amen.
0: So this is part of renewing your mind. I can't act like relatives used to do, or whoever did, or whoever. I can't act like I used to. I'm a new man in Christ. And I've got to be gentle. And so you can be firm but still be gentle. And you don't have to cuss. You don't have to argue. And don't throw stuff up in their face. No. So death and life are in the power of the tongue. All right, read 19 again, Deuteronomy 30:19, sister.
2: I have set before you life and death, blessing and cursing. Therefore, choose life that both you and your children may live.
0: May live. And then what? Verse 20?
2: That you may love the Lord your God, and that you may obey his voice, and that you may cleave unto him, for he is your life and the length of your days.
0: Now, I'll show you something real interesting here. That you may love the Lord your God, that you may obey his voice. And the first voice you want to know is this Bible, the B-I-B-L-E. That's the first voice you want to know. That's why listen to the Bible on YouTube or cassette tape or CD or wherever, or preaching, whatever. Listen to the good stuff. You got to get this Bible and you to find out so you know God's voice. Amen. And find some preachers that are rightly dividing the word. Don't find somebody that doesn't believe in tongues, that doesn't believe in healing, doesn't believe in miracles. Don't listen to those people. They don't know. Get people that believe the whole Bible. All right?
1: Amen.
0: Now, I have set before you life and death, blessing and cursing. Choose life that both you and your children may live, that you may love the Lord your God, that you may obey his voice, and that you may cleave unto him. Do you use that word cleave very often? Cleave. You know what it means? Cleave unto him. Cleave unto God. It means stick to him. Stick to him. It's that one translation, Greek, in the Greek word in the New Testament is cleave means to be glued to God. Now think about being glued to God. That you may be glued unto him. And the way you stay glued to God is by staying in his word. Be glued to God by staying in his word. You got to be glued to God. God wants you glued to him. Glued to God. That you may love the Lord your God, and that you may obey his voice, and that you may cleave unto him. Be glued to God. For what? For he is your life. God is your life. In him was life, and that life was the light of men.
2: Yes.
0: And that life is in us. The life of God is in us.
2: Yes.
0: It is the development of us. It is developing our spirits. It is developing our mentality. God's life is in me. God's life is in you.
1: Yes.
0: That you may be glued to God, for he is your life and the length of your days. He's the one that's going to give you a long life when you obey him. Because you have set your love upon him, therefore will he deliver you. He will set you on high because you've known his name. You call upon him, he will answer you. He will be with you in trouble. He will deliver you and honor you. And with long life, Will he satisfy you and show you his salvation and deliverance? I want to live long and live strong until I'm satisfied. I do not want to fight with anybody. And somebody say amen.
1: Amen.
0: I don't care who it is. I don't want to fight with you. I don't mind. If you ask me a question, I don't mind tell you what I think. But if you want to argue about it, I say, no, I'm not going to do it. I don't want to argue. Hey. One of you gentlemen, make sure that he has study notes, if you would. Yeah, praise God. Okay, on side two, Proverbs 18, 20 through 21. How readest thou, sister? Then this is a New Century Version.
2: People will be rewarded for what they say, by how they speak.
0: Be rewarded by what they say. Death and life is in the power of the tongue. All right, people will be rewarded by what they say, by how they speak. Now let's analyze stuff. Let's analyze some things. Do you think God's going to reward you if you're arguing? Now listen, it takes two to argue. You can't blame them. You can't blame the other person. They're guilty, but so are you. You're both guilty. Whoever you're arguing with, it takes two to argue. If you just be real quiet and be real nice and say, I love you, but I need to go to the bathroom. Just leave and go to the bathroom. At least you stop the argument. Put the fire out. Put the fire out. Amen? Here's your spiritual warfare. Proverbs 18, 20 through 21, your spiritual warfare version says what, sister?
2: A man's provision and well-being shall be satisfied with the type of ammo he shoots from his mouth.
0: Stop. What kind of ammo are you shooting from your mouth? Huh? What words are coming out of your mouth? Depending on what you say, will bring life to you or death to you. I want to speak life to my life. See? If you're speaking harsh, arguing words, you are not getting rewarded by God. You're shutting up the windows of heaven. You're shutting up God's blessing. Don't do that. Be kindly affectionate one to another, tender-hearted, forgiving one another, even as God for Christ's sake has forgiven you. All right, let's start that again. Proverbs 18, 20 through 21, the spiritual warfare version.
2: A man's provision and well-being shall be satisfied with the type of ammo he shoots from his mouth. And with the increased rapid firing of his spiritual bullets shall he be filled. Death and life are in the power of your shooting tongue.
0: Death and life is in the power of your shooting tongue. A merry heart does good like medicine. All right. All right, let's do that again. Let's do that. Proverbs 18, 20 through 21, the spiritual warfare version.
2: A man's provision and well-being shall be satisfied with the type of ammo he shoots from his mouth. And with the increased rapid firing of his spiritual bullets shall he be filled.
0: Okay, see, you're going to be filled with either death or life, depending on how you talk. And you'll be rewarded from God on how you talk. You talk negative and argue stuff, you cut God's blessings off. You may wonder, why is this happening to me? Why is this happening to me? How come this is happening to me? Because you haven't controlled your words. Death and life is in the power of your tongue. Your tongue. It's very easy to know why it's happening to you. Look right below your nose, you'll find out why it's happening. Somebody say, oh me. This is true for all of us. I'm not just picking on you.
1: Yes.
0: Tiansha. I'm not just picking on you. Now, folks, I call somebody's name. I'm just messing with these, but I'm having fun here. They know I'm not talking about them. I don't think. Or am I? Okay, so death. All right. Read that again. Proverbs 18, 20 through 21. Spiritual warfare version. We need to hear it again.
2: A man's provision and well-being shall be satisfied with the type of ammo he shoots from his mouth, and with the increased rapid firing of his spiritual bullets shall he be filled. Death and life are in the power of your shooting tongue.
0: So I've got to make sure I'm shooting life. Life words. Words from God. In him was life, and that life was the light of men. See, in him was life. All right? All right, so now I got a little paraphrase here. What does that say? So load the gun of your mouth. What does it say?
2: So load the gun of your mouth with the word of God.
0: Everybody.
2: So load the gun of your mouth with the word of God.
0: Say, I'm going to load the gun of my mouth.
2: I'm going to load the gun of my mouth.
0: With the word of God.
2: With the word of God.
0: And keep coming.
2: And shoot it rapidly and often.
0: Yes. I'm going to shoot it rapidly and often with the word of God, see? The result will be what?
2: The result will be God's divine life manifesting in you, spirit, soul, and body, spiritually, physically, mentally, emotionally, and financially, to the glory of God.
0: See, if when we speak the right words and are nice and kind and sweet and forgiving, we got to be forgiving. In the Lord's Prayer, I forgive others as God has forgiven me. We got to be forgiving. If we don't, it cuts our blessings off. You have trouble in your life, spirit, soul, and body. Spiritually, physically, mentally, emotionally, and financially. You have trouble. God rewards those who diligently seek him. We just read we're supposed to be welded or glued to God. Glued to God. Cleave to him. Deuteronomy 30, 20. That you may love the Lord your God, that you may obey his voice, and that you may cleave or be glued to God. For he is your life. If he's going to be my life, I better please my Father and the length of your days. Amen?
2: Amen.
0: So load your gun, the gun of your mouth with the word of God, and shoot it rapidly and often. The result will be God's divine life. Divine, supernatural life, manifesting or coming and being apparent. People will be able to know it. You'll be able to see it, and they'll be able to see it. That's what manifesting means. Spirit, soul, and body. My spirit, my soul, my body, spiritually, physically, mentally, emotionally, and financially, I will be blessed to the glory of God.
2: Amen.
0: Amen.
2: Amen.
0: Now look at Isaiah 55:11.
2: In the same way, my words leave my mouth and they don't come back without results. My words make the things happen that I want to happen. They succeed in doing what I send them to do.
0: So if you want God's results and God's blessing, you got to learn his word and speak his word. And you got, and part of that is you got to forgive. You got to forgive. You got to walk in love. Got to walk in love. All right, the TPT translation of Isaiah 55:11.
2: So also will be the word that I speak. It does not return to me unfulfilled. My word performs my purpose and fulfills the mission I sent it out to accomplish.
0: Notice, we got to send it back to him by speaking it. He's listening. Heaven's listening to every word you say. Listening. Angels are listening. If you're arguing and fussing, and angels going, oh my gosh, oh Lord, help this. There he's coming. His own man. I can't operate on these words. Angels are waiting for you to speak. My needs are met. I'm out of debt, and there's plenty more in the store. I forgive everyone for everything. I hold no grudge about anything. I'm not going to argue with anybody for anything. I'm not going to cuss, fuss, and call Gus to cuss for us. None of that. Amen. I'm going to speak love, words of life, words of love, words of forgiveness, words of encouragement. I'm not going to scream at my kids, scream at my grandkids. That's not becoming a child of God. God can't bless you screaming at them. If you have to take them and paddle them, that's fine. But don't scream at them. Just paddle them. Now, honey, I love you, but I'm going to paddle you again if you do it again. Keep doing it, I'm going to paddle you. But don't scream at them. God doesn't like you screaming at them. Keep your ammunition belt filled with God's word. When the devil shoots, you must shoot back. That's what Jesus did in Luke 4. We went through all that about Jesus was tempted by the devil, and every time he said, it is written, and smacked him. Now, you see the little pictures there. There's a hammer there. That's another illustration of your mighty weapons of God. The little mole is another, is the illustration of the devil popping up to try to harass you, to bring violence to you. And the Bible says the kingdom of heaven suffers violence, and the violent take it by force. You got to get violent. Grab a hold of that hammer and whack that guy. See the guy on the far right? Boy, is he whacking away, isn't he?
1: Yes.
0: That's what you got to do to the devil. You got to whack him.
3: Amen.
0: Well, you got to whack him. Amen. You can't be passive. You got to get violent at the devil.
1: Amen.
0: Don't get violent at your spouse or your friends. Get violent at Satan, who's causing the trouble.
1: Yes.
0: Fight the right one. I'm not your enemy. There's a scripture that says in Galatians, am I your enemy because I tell you the truth? Of course not. That's God saying that. Am I your enemy because I tell you the truth? I love you. I want you to think like I think. You hang around me. Glue yourself to me. Glue yourself to my word. Glue yourself to how I think. Glue yourself to good preaching, to good Bible programs, and so forth. See, and you got to be bold about it. Ephesians 6:19 says what, sister?
2: For me, that utterance may be given unto me, that I may open my mouth boldly to make known the mystery of the gospel.
0: I want words from God, and I want to be bold enough to speak them out, the mystery of the gospel. I got to be sure that I know enough to speak them out and be bold. And if I know I'm pleasing God, that allows you to be bold. If I know I'm not pleasing God, then your faith wanes and you don't get a blessing. See, God blesses those who diligently seek Him. If you glue yourself to God, you'll be diligently seeking Him. Huh?
3: Yes.
0: He's in here. Don't forget He's in here. He listens to everything. Now, we're going to have to, Sister Pam, you've got that devotional. You read over it this week, okay? We'll do that next time. But I've got to go back and look at our revised ammunition belt because time won't allow us. I don't want to go too long, and we got to bring you into a landing here. The airplane only has so much gas in it. I don't want it to be sputtering here. Okay, you've got your ammunition belt A revised. Now, what we did with it, we went through this thing and we added in Jesus' name. I think one of them already had Jesus in there, but I added in Jesus' name. in Jesus' name. And I added some other things in there. I made some grammatical changes, some corrections and different things. So this is a better version, a revised version of your ammo belt one, ammunition belt A. This is some of our high-powered ammo. Amen. Lord willing, we'll have another one next week that'll thrill you. Okay, let us stand, and we're going to go through this as we close out today. Hallelujah. Praise God. Amen. We're going to speak the words of God. See? Take your paper in your hand. Take your paper in your hand. I want you to look at it with your eyes as you speak it. Please. When the devil shoots, you must shoot back. Read that top paragraph, Sister Pam. When the devil shoots, you must shoot back.
2: When the devil shoots, shoot back with the word of God.
0: When he shoots, shoot back with the word of God. Okay. All right.
2: You can even shoot him first before he shoots at you. Start with, "It is written," and then boldly proclaim the scripture. Our mouth is the gun. Our tongue is the trigger and firing pin. And God's words are the bullets and shells.
0: And remember, he said, "They won't return to me void."
2: Yes.
0: When you do this, he says, when you send these words back to heaven, which we're going to do in just a minute, you'll send it back to heaven. I'll see to it that they go to work immediately helping you. I'll see to it that my angels are discharged to help you. That's okay. The Holy Ghost will take care of that. When you speak my word, it won't return to me void or without doing something. I'm going to see to it that it gets done just what I sent it to do. Here's the key. Don't get weary and think, "Well, I said it 10 times and I don't see it." Oh, well, aren't you some kind of trooper? Lord, have mercy on you. Say it 110 times. Say it 1,000 times. Just keep saying it until you get the results. And every time you're saying it, you are practicing for when the devil shows up, you're going to smack him with it. You have it in your mind. It'll come up out of your spirit. You say it out loud and look at it. You're depositing this into your spirit, man. Then when you're under pressure, rather than bad language, rather than negative thoughts and imaginations, the word of God will come out. I was building my deck in a previous house. We built this nice deck around our swimming pool. We had a above ground swimming pool, but it was on a slope. And anyway, we built this nice deck. Those are some of you guys were there. We got baptized in it. Different people. Anyway. We built a nice deck out from the sliding glass doors, and then we built a couple steps, three steps down, then we built a deck all the way around it. It was real nice. Well, I was in there working, and I hit my finger. I was helping the car. I wasn't doing the work. I was just a helper, you know. I hired some guys to do the work. But I hit my finger with a hammer. What do most workmen say? You don't want to hear what they say. Most workmen. I'm sure y'all don't, but I'm saying some workmen. They say anything but godly stuff. But I grabbed my finger and I started hollering, "I'm healed, I'm healed, I'm healed, I'm healed, I'm healed, I'm healed." And this guy looked at me like I was crazy, but I don't care. That pain left pretty quick. Because I was speaking God's word, and God's word went into action and took the pain away. I shocked myself. I didn't know I was going to say that. Thank God I had it in me. Amen. To say that. Amen? Amen. Same thing when you get it in your spirit, and then it'll come out when you're under pressure. All right. Here we go. So start with, how far did you get, sister?
4: First paragraph.
0: Oh, okay, good. All right, say this with me. Say this with Sister Pam as she says it. She gets your microphone there, young lady. All right, you ready? Say, all authority in heaven and in earth.
2: All authority in heaven and in earth.
0: And even under the earth.
2: And even under the earth.
0: Has been given to my Lord Jesus.
2: Has been given to my Lord Jesus.
0: By my Heavenly Father.
2: By my Heavenly Father.
0: And that authority has been delegated to me by Jesus.
2: And that authority has been delegated to me by Jesus.
0: And I am seated with Him in heavenly places.
2: And I am seated with Him in heavenly places.
0: And I also have authority over all devils and demons.
2: And I also have authority over all devils and demons.
0: In the name of Jesus.
2: In the name of Jesus.
0: So you just tell the devil, I got authority over you. And the reader said, devil, let me tell you something right now. See? In Jesus' name.
2: In Jesus' name.
0: I am God's child.
2: I am God's child.
0: And I have overcome you, devil.
2: And I have overcome you, devil.
0: Notice we're speaking to the devil himself. Or whatever demons he's assigned to me. See? Again, in Jesus' name.
2: In Jesus' name.
0: I am God's child.
2: I am God's child.
0: And I have overcome you, devil.
2: And I have overcome you, devil.
0: You and all your cohorts.
2: You and all your cohorts.
0: Because greater is Jesus in me.
2: Because greater is Jesus in me.
0: Than the devil that's in the world.
2: Than the devil that's in the world.
0: The greater one lives in me.
2: The greater one lives in me.
0: And causes me to win every time.
2: And causes me to win every time.
0: Amen. Amen. Every time.
2: Yes.
0: I said he calls me to win every time.
2: Amen.
0: All right. Let's just go again. God has not given me a spirit of fear.
2: God has not given me a spirit of fear.
0: I have a spirit of power.
2: I have a spirit of power.
0: A spirit of love.
2: A spirit of love.
0: And a spirit of a sound mind.
2: And a spirit of a sound mind.
0: Now you could even say it like this. I have a spirit of power.
2: I have a spirit of power.
0: I have a spirit of love.
2: I have a spirit of love.
0: And I have a spirit of a sound mind.
2: And I have a spirit of a sound mind.
0: I refuse to fear.
2: I refuse to fear.
0: I give no place to fear.
2: I give no place to fear.
0: Now give it a tap yourself on your chest here. Say, there's no fear here.
2: There's no fear here.
0: There's no fear here.
2: There's no fear here.
0: I rebuke the spirit of fear.
2: I rebuke the spirit of fear.
0: And cast it out.
2: And cast it out.
0: Go from me, fear.
2: Go from me, fear.
0: In the name of Jesus.
2: In the name of Jesus.
0: I fear not.
2: I fear not.
0: I am submitted to God.
2: I am submitted to God.
0: And I resist the devil.
2: And I resist the devil.
0: And he flees from me in terror.
2: And he flees from me in terror.
0: The devil is afraid of Jesus Christ.
2: The devil is afraid of Jesus Christ.
0: And the devil is afraid of me.
2: And the devil is afraid of me.
0: Hallelujah.
2: Hallelujah.
0: In Jesus' name.
2: In Jesus' name.
0: I overcome the devil by the blood of the Lamb.
2: I overcome the devil by the blood of the Lamb.
0: And the word of my testimony.
2: And the word of my testimony.
0: And I'm not afraid to die.
2: And I'm not afraid to die.
0: In Jesus' name, I'm strong in the Lord.
2: In Jesus' name, I'm strong in the Lord.
0: I'm strong in the Lord and in the power of His might.
2: I'm strong in the Lord and in the power of His might.
0: And the joy of the Lord is my strength.
2: And the joy of the Lord is my strength.
0: Hallelujah.
2: Hallelujah.
0: A merry heart does good like a medicine.
2: A merry heart does good like a medicine.
0: See, now you add things. As things come to your mind while you're saying this, put them in there. As long as you know they agree with God's words, eh? In Jesus' name, I'm strong in the Lord.
2: In Jesus' name, I'm strong in the Lord.
0: And in the power of His might.
2: And in the power of His might.
0: And the joy of the Lord is my strength.
2: And the joy of the Lord is my strength.
0: Hallelujah.
2: Hallelujah.
0: In Jesus' name.
2: In Jesus' name.
0: I cannot be defeated.
2: I cannot be defeated.
0: And I will not quit.
2: And I will not quit.
0: I can do all things through Christ Jesus.
2: I can do all things through Christ Jesus.
0: The Anointed One.
2: The Anointed One.
0: And His anointing.
2: And His anointing.
0: Which gives me strength.
2: Which gives me strength.
0: In Jesus' name.
2: In Jesus' name.
0: I refuse to worry.
2: I refuse to worry.
0: In fact, I never worry.
2: In fact, I never worry.
0: I never have anxiety.
2: I never have anxiety.
0: See, that's my confession. I have to say that right in, if anxiety tries to come on me, that's the best time to say it right then. Say it, keep saying it. And every time, I never worry, I'm not going to worry. No, I'm not. Remember, Jesus said, you see that you be not troubled. John chapter 14. You see to it.
3: Amen.
0: See, certain things, we can cast the devil out, but certain things have to do with our personal decision making. You have a free will to speak or not to speak evil stuff. You can't cast that out of you. That's your decision. You got to make a decision. I'm not going to say that mess.
3: Amen.
0: You follow me?
3: Yes.
0: You just can't do it. So, in Jesus' name.
2: In Jesus' name.
0: I said, in Jesus' name.
2: I said, in Jesus' name.
0: I refuse to worry.
2: I refuse to worry.
0: In fact, I never worry.
2: In fact, I never worry.
0: I never have anxiety.
2: I never have anxiety.
0: I take all my concerns to the Lord in prayer.
2: I take all of my concerns to the Lord in prayer.
0: And the peace of God.
2: And the peace of God.
0: Which passes all understanding.
2: Which passes all understanding. Understanding.
0: Keeps my heart and mind.
2: Keeps my heart and mind.
0: Through Christ Jesus.
2: Through Christ Jesus.
0: I have the victory.
2: I have the victory.
0: Because I only think about things that are true.
2: Because I only think about things that are true.
0: True, honest, just, pure, lovely.
2: True, honest, just, pure, lovely.
0: And of good report.
2: And of good report.
0: And that are virtuous.
2: And that are virtuous.
0: And that are praiseworthy.
2: And that are praiseworthy.
0: That's all that I think about.
2: That's all that I think about.
0: In the name of Jesus.
2: In the name of Jesus.
0: Hallelujah.
2: Hallelujah.
0: Hallelujah.

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Until our next Bible lesson, remember, faith, trusting and believing God. Faith comes by hearing, and hearing the Word of God.

0: NTN News. I'm Mike Riley. Republican leaders in the North Carolina Senate plan to begin pushing three proposed constitutional amendments through committees today ahead of full votes that could happen as soon as this week. One amendment would cap the state income tax as proposed in Senate Bill 1080. Senate President Pro Tem Phil Berger says,
1: "We've agreed that both chambers will pass a constitutional amendment for the November ballot that will lower the state's current tax cap to 3.5%.
0: Crews from multiple counties are continuing a massive search for Angel Rafael Aparicio Martinez after a tandem kayak capsized on Thursday night near the Roanoke Rapids Dam. Officials say Martinez gave the only life jacket to the other man in the kayak, who was later rescued. An iconic North Carolina lake is back open after being closed for over 18 months. Lake Lure suffered severe devastation during Hurricane Helene. Nick Sotel, the owner of Chimney Rock Smokehouse, tells WLOS,
2: "We're finally there, but there's many lights. And now with the lake, it's kind of that icing on the cake for us."
0: New inflation data could mean mortgage rates stay higher for longer, adding more pressure. As a result, many owners are choosing to renovate and improve their current homes instead of buying new ones. CBS Money Watch, Maya Blackstone.
3: You want to have that inspector look at the roof, the HVAC, flooring. So making sure that the house is waterproof, that there's no big gaps or cracks. Because over the years, if you don't take care of that house, that can turn into a really expensive mess.
0: Nine veterans were honored Saturday during the Fallen Heroes ceremony in Southport ahead of a burial at sea today at the nation's only Veterans Memorial Reef off the North Carolina Coast. Founder Thomas Marcinoski.
4: "It is where we can have the individual veteran and spouse, if they'd like, be interred into the marker."
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Good Monday morning to you. Steve Lewis, that's me. We're going with a white as our color for the day. We've got sunshine, 95 possibly for our high. Right now, 64 degrees, 3 minutes past 6 on your community voice. 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

WIZS 1450 and 100.1 is the weekday wake up. And 1 week from today, yeah, we observe Memorial Day. Now, if we were doing things old school, Memorial Day observance would actually be on Sunday. And your company, whoever you work for, you get a choice of being off on that Friday or that Monday. 95 degrees and sunny. 64 right now. 6 minutes till 6. Make that 6 minutes after 6. Oh, my gosh.

0: 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Chris Michaels in the Weather Center. It's going to be a warm one today. He's got more details for us. His complete forecast brought to you by CARTS.
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2: It is a warm and humid start to our Monday morning. Yeah, it feels like summer out there, and that's going to continue to be the case over the next several days. Looking at near record heat Monday, Tuesday, and Wednesday. High temperatures today around 91 to 95 degrees. Overnight mainly clear but still warm. Temperatures in the mid to upper 60s. By Tuesday, high temperatures around 90 to 94. I'm meteorologist Chris Michaels in the NCN Weather Center.
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The weekday wake up, 64 now. We'll get up to 95. Plenty of sunshine today also. 15 minutes now, past 6 o'clock. And this song by Kane Brown. If you ever check out the video, well, I'll tell you about the video. It's got snippets of his daughters and also snippets of him recording this song. Backseat Driver on your community voice, WIZS.

WIZS 1450 and 100.1. It's the weekday wake up. Steve Lewis, that's me. We've got 64 degrees now. Sunshine on the way. And a high right about 95. White is our color for the day. 19 after 6. Well,

0: WIZS 1450 100.1 weekday wake up 24 now after 6. 64 degrees. We'll get up to 95. Plenty of sunshine this afternoon. Chris Michaels in a moment, about another 20 minutes or so, give a complete weather forecast for us. But read my lips. This Saturday, the Spring Street Missionary Baptist Church is having their clothes closet, and it's open to the public. And they say, if you have a need for clothing, come on by, okay? They're going to be out there from 9 until 12 this Saturday, Spring Street Missionary Baptist Church, 511 Orange Street in Henderson. And the clothing closet building is in the rear of the church parking lot, okay? 9 till 12 this Saturday. And you can get more information. You can email them with any questions. Email them at Spring Street MBC for Missionary Baptist Church, Spring Street MBC, the number 20 at gmail.com. And again, that's this Saturday from 9 until 12. Read my lips one more time. Mayor Melissa Elliott's Mayor's Health and Wellness Initiative. Let's talk about it. That's going to be taking place this Friday, 11 till 2 at Perry Memorial Library, 205 Breckenridge Street in Henderson. Talking about breaking the stigma and starting conversations and supporting mental wellness. Mental health wellness in our community, okay? Light lunch is also going to be served. And again, that's going to be Friday, 11 till 2 at the Perry Memorial Library. We are your community voice. We're WIZS.
1: NCN Sports, I'm Craig Green. The Hurricanes await the winner of Game 7 between the Canadiens and Sabres before they start the Eastern Conference Finals. Rod Brind'Amour talked to the media after skate around this weekend.
2: It is what it is. We know who we're playing, one of these two teams. We just got to be ready for whichever way it goes.
1: The Eastern Conference Finals begins on Thursday at Lenovo Center. Duke softball advanced to the NCAA Super Regionals with a two-game sweep of Arizona in the Durham Regional. First, an 8-6 win over the Wildcats. Then in the rematch, the Blue Devils beat Arizona 9-4 to punch their ticket. Head coach Marissa Young after the doubleheader.
3: It's exactly where we want to be, and really just a testament to the players that have chosen to come here, wear the uniform, and put Duke softball on the map.
1: They'll play at Arkansas this week in a three-game series. This is Duke's fourth trip to the Supers in the last 5 years. NBA Eastern Conference semifinals, Game 7 goes to the Wine and Gold.
4: Four on the clock, Mitchell to the half-court line. Donovan unloads. Banked it in! He banked it in to close out the quarter! Donovan Mitchell from half-court. How about that?
1: Cleveland Cavaliers Radio Network with the call. Donovan Mitchell, 26 points, 8 rebounds, 7 assists, and drains it from midcourt at the end of the first quarter. Cavs coast to a 125-94 win over the Pistons at the New Palace. It'll be the Cavs and Knicks for the right to go to the NBA Finals. That series begins on Tuesday in New York. PGA Championship Sunday belongs to England's Aaron Ray.
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1: 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Ray is the first Englishman to win the PGA Championship in 100 years. In baseball, the Rays, the Orioles, the Braves, all winners. In the Subway Series, the Mets walk off the Yankees 7-6. 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
4: 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Middays here starting at 11 o'clock Monday through Friday. It's Town Talk. 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

WIZS 1450 and 100.1. The weekday wake up on this Monday morning, 27 minutes now until 7 o'clock. And white is our color for the day. Vanilla ice cream, that'll satisfy that also. 64 now. We'll get up to 95. Sunny skies.

WIZS 1450 100.1 weekday wake up. 64 degrees now. We'll get up to 95 sunny skies, 24 minutes till 7. And in a few minutes, I know you're going to think I'm lying, but I'm going to tell you some things that other countries deem to be American. Okay? And some of the things you're going to say, really? Yeah.

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Did you turn the volume up on that one? Hey, we'll turn up a little bit more on this one, okay? Right now, 64 degrees, 95 and sunny the forecast. 21 minutes till 7 o'clock. It's a Monday morning. We are your community voice, WIZS 1450.

0: John Pardee, WIZS 1450 100.1. It's the weekday wake up. And right now it's 64 degrees. We've got 18 minutes until 7 o'clock. And the forecast is saying sunshine today. Going to be kind of hot. 95 for our high. Chris Michael standing by in the Weather Center. Complete forecast on the way. But, you know, there are certain things that we, you know, associate with certain countries. I guess, you know, if you want to talk about pizza, first thing you think is Italy, right? Well, here are some of the things that other countries, when they think of them, they think of America. And I know you're going to think I'm lying on some of these. Okay. In some countries, what do they deem to be American? Double-wide refrigerators. I don't have one. Here's one. Some countries deem red Solo cups to be American. Okay. How about Doritos? Yeah, the corn chips. Yeah. Some foreign countries deem that to be American. Okay, let me ask you something. What do you deem French fries to come from? Most countries deem French fries to be American. Okay. Belgian waffles. Even though Belgium is in France, Belgian waffles. I wonder what people in France deem French fries and Belgian waffles to be. Okay, here's one that really made me scratch my head. Russian roulette, deemed to be American. Greek yogurt, deemed to be American. Do you like ranch dressing? Put your hand over your heart. Most countries deem ranch dressing to be American. And in some foreign countries, if you want something extra large, you ask for the item to be done American style. Hey. 16 minutes now till 7. We've got 64 degrees. We'll get up to 95, sunny blue skies. 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
2: It is a warm and humid start to our Monday morning. Yeah, it feels like summer out there, and that's going to continue to be the case over the next several days. Looking at near record heat Monday, Tuesday, and Wednesday. High temperatures today around 91 to 95 degrees. Overnight, mainly clear, but still warm. Temperatures in the mid to upper 60s. By Tuesday, high temperatures around 90 to 94. I'm meteorologist Chris Michaels in the NCN Weather Center.
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Sunshine in 95. Right now it is 62 degrees. I'm Steve Lewis. Pat Benatar helping me, making you glad that you're lending us your ears. 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

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Plenty of sunshine today, 95 for the high, 62 now, 7 minutes till 7 o'clock. Color for the day, we're going with white.

0: CN News. I'm Mike Rayleigh. With Memorial Day weekend approaching, millions of Americans are expected to hit the road despite higher gas prices. Driver Marina Bassetti tells ABC 11 she's changed her travel plans due to higher prices.
1: I was going to take my dogs to Arizona, but now I'm going to take them to Asheville.
0: New CBS News polling shows growing concern about the economy as the war with Iran drives up gas prices and inflation. CBS News White House correspondent Olivia Rinaldi.
2: 69% of Americans say they don't have a clear understanding of the situation in the Strait of Hormuz as the war is adding to economic concerns here at home.
0: New inflation data could mean mortgage rates stay higher for longer, making more pressure to an already difficult housing market. Crews from multiple counties are continuing a massive search for Angel Rafael Aparicio Martinez after a tandem kayak capsized on Thursday night near the Roanoke Rapids Dam. Officials say Martinez gave the only life jacket to the other man in the kayak, who was later rescued. This friend says they're concerned.
3: I am worried about him because I don't know where he is, if he's fine or not.
0: Bishop William Barber II returned to the Greenville AMC Theater on Sunday, 2.5 years after staff removed him over the specialized chair he needs. The lawsuit has been settled. Barber suffers from a form of arthritis. He returned with his chair surrounded by loved ones for a private screening of the Michael Jackson biopic. Barber tells WITN.
4: You ask me, why do you fight so hard? 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Why do you stand? And why do you keep pushing? Because in some ways, you keep pushing because you never want to give in to the pain or give in to the different ability.
0: Asheville Mayor Esther Mannheimer kicked off her campaign.
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WIZS 1450 100.1 weekday wake up Monday morning, May 18th. We've got 6 minutes now past 7 o'clock, and color for the day is white. White, our color for the day. 64 degrees now, feeling good out there. Hot 95, sunny for the forecast.

WIZS 1450, 100.1 is the weekday wake up. Yours truly, Steve Lewis. Wet Willie nowhere in sight. We've got plenty of sunshine. 95 for our high. Right now it's 64 degrees, 11 minutes past 7 on your community voice. We are WIZS.

0: WIZS 1450, 100.1, weekday wake up, 14 now after 7, 64 with sunshine. Right now, we're looking at probably 95 for our high. Chris Michaels will give us more details. 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
1: I'm hungry. 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
2: 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What's their special this month?
1: Oh, yeah. 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
3: It is a warm and humid start to our Monday morning. Yeah, it feels like summer out there, and that's going to continue to be the case over the next several days. Looking at near record heat Monday, Tuesday, and Wednesday. High temperatures today around 91 to 95 degrees. Overnight, mainly clear, but still warm. Temperatures in the mid to upper 60s. By Tuesday, high temperatures around 90 to 94. I'm meteorologist Chris Michaels in the NCN Weather Center.
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0: 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The weekday wake up, 19 minutes now past 7 o'clock. We've got white as our color for the day. Remember, look out for ketchup and mustard if you're wearing a white top. 64 degrees, 95 and sunny. 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

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We've got 64 degrees right now. We'll get up to 95. Plenty of sunshine today. 22 minutes past 7 o'clock. Tim McGraw double play.

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1: Canes await the winner of Game 7 between the Canadiens and Sabres before they start the Eastern Conference Finals. Rod Brind'Amour talked to the media after skate around this weekend.
2: It is what it is. We know who we're playing, one of these two teams. We just got to be ready for whichever way it goes.
1: The Eastern Conference Finals begins on Thursday at Lenovo Center. Duke softball advanced to the NCAA Super Regionals with a two-game sweep of Arizona and the Durham Regional. First, an 8-6 win over the Wildcats. Then in the rematch, the Blue Devils beat Arizona 9-4 to punch their ticket. Head coach Marissa Young after the doubleheader.
3: It's exactly where we want to be, and really just a testament to the players that have chosen to come here, wear the uniform, and put Duke softball on the map.
1: They'll play at Arkansas this week in a three-game series. This is Duke's fourth trip to the Supers in the last 5 years. NBA Eastern Conference semifinals, Game 7 goes to the Wine and Gold.
4: Four on the clock, Mitchell to the half-court line. Donovan unloads, banked it in! He banked it in to close out the quarter! Donovan Mitchell from half-court, how about that?
1: Cleveland Cavaliers Radio Network with the call. Donovan Mitchell, 26 points, 8 rebounds, 7 assists, and drains it from midcourt at the end of the first quarter. Cavs coast to a 125-94 win over the Pistons at the New Palace. It'll be the Cavs and Knicks for the right to go to the NBA Finals. That series begins on Tuesday in New York. PGA Championship Sunday belongs to England's Aaron Ray.
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1: Courtesy of CBS, that eagle on the ninth hole helped propel Ray to the title, shooting a 5-under on Sunday. Ray is the first Englishman to win the PGA Championship in 100 years. In baseball, the Rays, the Orioles, the Braves, all winners. In the Subway Series, the Mets walk off the Yankees 7-6. 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

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We'll get up to about 95. Anybody like a white onions? White is our color for the day. We are your community voice. 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

WIZS 1450, 100.1. It's the weekday wake up. 23 minutes now till 8 o'clock. And musically, later this hour, Zach's going to be on top. We'll have a Genesis, and the lighthouse will guide the way. 66 and sunny, we'll get up to 95. We're your community voice, WIZS.

0: WIZS 1450 100.1. It's the weekday wake up. Moody Blues, just a singer in a rock and roll band. 66, sun is out there doing its thing. We'll probably hit 95. 20 minutes now till 8. Today is Monday. It's May 18th. Today is National Cheese Soufflé Day. Originating in France. Now, soufflé is a baked dish of beaten egg whites and custard. And since it is Cheese Soufflé Day, of course, cheese is going to be added. And oftentimes, they'll add fruit, jam, chocolate, and or lemon. Now, your choice of cheeses are Parmesan, cheddar, provolone, fontina, and Gruyere. I don't know what that one is. Now, after you bake your soufflé, you can add your choice of spices and herbs. And soufflés are served either as a main dish or sweetened and served as a dessert. Now, the first soufflé appeared in 1742, and by 1841, they were popular with chefs all across France. Today, there are fig soufflés, vegetable soufflés, ice cream soufflés, and even bread pudding soufflés. For recipes, just Google soufflé recipes. May 18th, National Cheese Soufflé Day. On this date in 1995, the best picture of 1996, Braveheart, starring Mel Gibson, that premiered at the Seattle Film Festival. 2001, Shrek, with the voices of Eddie Murphy, Cameron Diaz, and Mike Myers, that debuted. On this date in 2004, Diamondbacks pitcher Randy Johnson threw a perfect game, 2-0, over Atlanta. And on this date in 1897, the Dow Chemical Company was started by Herbert Dow. Today's May 18th, let's say happy birthday to Athletics and Yankees Hall of Fame right fielder Reggie Jackson, singer George Strait, from the group Tavares, happy birthday to singer Butch Tavares, Edmonton Oilers Hall of Fame right winger Yari Curry, Tennis Hall of Famer Yannick Noah, comedian and actress Tina Fey, and Heisman Trophy winner, Jacksonville Jaguars cornerback and wide receiver, Travis Hunter. 18 till 8 o'clock, 66 degrees. Let's go to the Weather Center, Chris Michaels.
1: It is a warm and humid start to our Monday morning. Yeah, it feels like summer out there, and that's going to continue to be the case over the next several days. Looking at near record heat Monday, Tuesday, and Wednesday. High temperatures today around 91 to 95 degrees. Overnight, mainly clear, but still warm. Temperatures in the mid to upper 60s. By Tuesday, high temperatures around 90 to 94. I'm meteorologist Chris Michaels in the NCN Weather Center.
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WIZS 1450 100.1, the weekday wake of Zach Top and South of Sanity. 10 minutes now till 8 o'clock. 66 now, we'll get up to 95. Sunshine throughout the day. White, our color for the day. That's all. This is Genesis on your community voice with WIZS.

WIZS 1450 and 100.1 is the weekday wake up. My name is Steve Lewis. Right now it's 66 degrees. We'll get up to 95. Got sunshine all throughout the day. 6 minutes now till 8. Edison Lighthouse on your community voice. Let's say it together. WIZS.

0: Jerome Powell is going to have the same influence, one vote, as he did when he was chair of the Federal Reserve.
1: Governor Josh Stein is working to address concerns about the coastline of North Carolina's Outer Banks. He said this on a trip to the coast.
2: The challenge is we can't stop the ocean. We can try to delay it, doing more beach renourishment. The other thing we can do is help move properties off the water's edge back.
1: The New Hanover County Disaster Coalition hosted a disaster safety expo over the weekend, gave residents tools and resources to help them prepare for emergencies and natural disasters. Maria Rodriguez, who is part of the New Hanover County Hispanic Latino Commission, told WWAY,
3: "Our goal is just to acquire all this information and to disseminate it to our community so they're aware where they can get help. And we've learned about so many wonderful programs where everything is available and it's for free."
1: With gas prices soaring, transit companies across the country say they're already seeing a noticeable increase in ridership. CBS News' Tim McNichols.
4: Trailways, the largest network of bus companies in North America, also saw a 5% increase in March compared to last year.
5: And then we see April also up 9%. That's when we know it's not just natural growth. This is from the gas prices.
1: Even after recent rain, much of North Carolina remains locked into severe extreme drought. But Assistant State Climatologist Corey Davis tells SFNToday.com.
6: Nice for the farmers especially to have a little more soil moisture now, but still a long way to go to really get rid of this drought.
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7: Good morning. Thank you very much for listening to WIZS. Pleasant outside weather-wise right now. 67 at the Henderson-Oxford Airport, and a little warmer reading, as has been the case so far, at the temperature sensor, the Vance County Regional Farmers Market Community Garden, that's showing 7.

0: 75 at the moment, but it is going to be plain hot today and tomorrow and Wednesday as we get ready for Memorial Day and the unofficial start to summer. It looks like the unofficial start to summer is starting right now. In fact, could even be some record high temperatures. Again, 93 today, 93 on Tuesday for the forecast high, 94 on Wednesday. And then looking like rain in the forecast, especially Thursday afternoon, Thursday night, and on Friday. But that's a long way off. We'll see what the National Weather Service and meteorologists in our area have to say about all that as we get closer. In the news, it is budget time, big time, and the city and the county both are working on their respective budgets. We had heard last week and even read in the agenda packet for the Henderson City Council meeting that there would be a public hearing on the agenda today, this week. There would be a public hearing on the agenda this week. They do have to give that notice at least 48 hours in advance, but as yet, we have not received word from the city on a date and time for that public hearing for the city budget. However, the county has begun to remind the public with public notice based on general statutes. The Board of Commissioners have had the budget submitted to them at the May 4th meeting, that there is a copy of the budget for public inspection on the county's website. We've had this information on the news and on Town Talk. And also you can get a copy of the budget at the Van County Clerk at 122 Young Street, Suite B here in Henderson from 8:30 a.m. until 5 if you want to go in person. But the budget public hearing will be held on Monday, June the 1st at 6 p.m. for the county. Again, the county's budget public hearing is 2 weeks from today on June the 1st. That is the regular meeting for the month of June. And as you may be well aware, the city, or rather the county, does also have a water district, the Vance County Water District, and it similarly will have its budget public hearing at that same meeting on Monday, June the 1st, 6 p.m. or shortly thereafter, the Vance County Board of Commissioners meeting room located at 122 Young Street downtown. Also, as it pertains to the county budget, if you had planned on going to the budget work session today, it was an if-needed budget work session, and it has been canceled. We received a notice of cancellation so that the county's residents can know that the if-needed budget work session that was previously scheduled for today for Vance County, that it is no longer necessary and will not take place. In some other news, coming up this Friday on May the 22nd, from 11 a.m. until 2 p.m., there'll be Mayor Melissa Elliott's Mayor's Health and Wellness Initiative presenting Let's Talk About It. As this is Mental Health Awareness Month, your mental health matters. You matter. We matter. And the mayor is asking folks to come in and to help break the stigma, to start the conversation and support mental wellness in our community. There'll be panel discussions with community leaders present, experts and advocates who will share insights and solutions. Also, there will be real lived experiences talked about as individuals will courageously share their stories of hope, healing, and resilience. And this is on Friday this week, May the 22nd from 11 until 2 at Perry Memorial Library downtown. A light lunch will be served. It is free and open to the public. Together we can build a healthier, stronger Henderson. Let's talk about it. Mental Health Awareness Month. Mayor Melissa Elliott presenting the Mayor's Health and Wellness Initiative coming up this Friday. WIZS News Time is 8:07 and a half.
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0: Thank you for continuing to listen to WIZS News this morning. I wish I could tell you that the price of gasoline was going to be going down sometime soon, but this almost feels like it's been orchestrated in some way. No, of course it hasn't, but it does sometimes get really irritating to think about the fact that the price of gasoline has gone up so much, especially in the period of time since the bombing of Iran. And now we're heading into the summer travel season, and it would typically go up at that time anyway. And what's so frustrating, you tell me if I'm wrong, but what's so frustrating is it always feels like these things time out. And even if the price could come down, the excuse will be used that it's now summertime and prices are going to be held up because people will be traveling. Will they be traveling? People may not travel quite as much. Of course, there's a little bit of opinion tied into what I'm saying, but some of it's a bit tongue-in-cheek, you know. But I bet you feel a lot of the ways that I'm talking about as well. I suppose that makes it all right. But the fact is that gas prices are up 56% in the United States, depending on what source you look at, where you read, and so forth. But you can go out on the net and read just as I have. But up 56%. U.S. gas prices have gone up and up since the country bombed Iran in late February. From around $2.89 a gallon on average, now the price of gas in the U.S. is about $4.50 per gallon. And it's not quite that high here around Henderson, but it is certainly plenty high. North Carolina is averaging around $4.19. I've seen that a lot here in our area the last little bit. And we are actually just about as low here as is anywhere in the country. There are a few individual states like Minnesota, for example, and West Virginia and up into the Northeast, which are a little bit lower than we are, but generally not. we are generally about the lowest tier. There is a little bit lower prices down towards Texas and places like that, Louisiana, and across the South into Alabama and Georgia. But think about how much closer they are, for example, to the pipeline and to where a lot of the fuel in the U.S. is being refined and where it's coming from. Definitely a concern. We've been asked to announce that Blessed Trinity Ministries and Pastor Almise Floyd Gill, Dr. Almise Floyd Gill, is having a crusade revival, Breaking Chains and Decreeing Hope. This comes up in June on the 8th through the 12th. So about 3 weeks from now will be the start, June the 8th through the 12th. At 7 o'clock each night at Back to Eden at 475 Satterwhite Point Road. Individuals featured in the revival will be Elder Delilah Mara of South Henderson Pentecostal Holiness Church, Elder Michael Williams of Flat Creek Missionary Baptist Church, Pastor Frank Terry of Ministries Outreach Tabernacle Church, Reverend Bobby Graham Jr. of Blessed Trinity Ministries, and Pastor Will Titus of Kingdom Reclaiming Kingdom Ministries. We'll continue to remind you about this as we get closer to the event. Crusade Revival, June the 8th through the 12th at Back to Eden, starting at 7 o'clock each night. News time is 8:14.
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0: A little bit more than 15 minutes after the hour, it is time for the morning obituary report. We do have a couple of obituaries to bring to your attention. John Douglas Doug Smith, 87, of Ruin Creek Road, passed away on Saturday, May 16, at Mariah Parham. He was born in 1939 in Franklin County. Doug was a retired mechanic with Pete Smith Garage in Lewisburg. He was a member of Corinth Baptist Church in Lewisburg. He also was a veteran of the United States Army and served in the North Carolina National Guard. Funeral services will be held tomorrow, Tuesday, May 19, at 2 p.m. in the chapel of J.M. White Funeral Home by Reverend Eddie Nutt. Burial will follow at Sunset Garden Cemetery. Doug is survived by his loving wife of 64 years, Betty Garrett Smith of the home, and sister Faye Burnett of Franklin County. And the family will receive friends prior to the service on tomorrow. The funeral service is tomorrow at 2 p.m. The family will receive friends prior to the service beginning at 1 o'clock at J.M. White Funeral Home, and at other times will be at the home. In lieu of flowers, memorials may be made to North Henderson Baptist Church at 1211 North Garnet Street, and online condolences are possible at jmwhitefuneralhome.com, as J.M. White is in charge of arrangements for John Douglas Doug Smith, 87, of Ruin Creek Road. Ann Harper Hilliard, 88, of Spring Valley Lake Road, died on Saturday, May 16, at Henderson Health and Rehab. She was born in 1937 in Vance County. She was the widow of Charles William Hilliard, Sr. She was a member of North Henderson Baptist Church and the Joy Bible class. She also was a longtime Sunday school teacher in the nursery department. Her work in history included, or rather her work history included, working many years with Pioneer Savings Bank, and more recently, she was retired from the Family Foot and Ankle Center. A graveside funeral service will be held tomorrow, Tuesday, May the 19th at 10:30 in the morning by Reverend Eddie Nutt at Sunset Gardens. She is survived by her daughter, Cindy H. Pruitt and Randall, two sons, Charles W. Hilliard, Jr. and Krista, and Mark D. Hilliard and Susan, all of Henderson, and five grandchildren, Amanda Wilkins and Powell, Chastity Goodwin and Brent, Michaela Stallings and Joshua, Hunter Pruitt and Autumn, and Avery Hilliard, and seven great-grandchildren. The family will receive friends following the service at Sunset Gardens on Tuesday. Again, the service is tomorrow at 10:30 in the morning at Sunset Gardens. In lieu of flowers, memorials may be made to North Henderson Baptist Church, 1211 North Garnet Street here in Henderson, 27536. You can leave an online condolence and review this information at jmwhitefuneralhome.com, as J.M. White is in charge of arrangements for Ann Harper Hilliard, 88 of Spring Valley Lake Road. It's 19 minutes after the hour.
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9: It is a warm and humid start to our Monday morning. Yeah, it feels like summer out there, and that's going to continue to be the case over the next several days. Looking at near-record heat Monday, Tuesday, and Wednesday. High temperatures today around 91 to 95 degrees. Overnight, mainly clear, but still warm. Temperatures in the mid to upper 60s. By Tuesday, high temperatures around 90 to 94. I'm meteorologist Chris Michaels in the NCN Weather Center.
10: 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Middays here starting at 11 o'clock Monday through Friday. It's Town Talk. We also have the local skinny and local news. 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
1: NCN Sports, I'm Craig Green. The Hurricanes await the winner of Game 7 between the Canadiens and Sabres before they start the Eastern Conference Finals. Rod Brind'Amour talked to the media after skating around this weekend.
2: It is what it is. We know who we're playing, one of these two teams. We just got to be ready for whichever way it goes.
1: The Eastern Conference Finals begins on Thursday at Lenovo Center. Duke softball advanced to the NCAA Super Regionals with a two-game sweep of Arizona and the Durham Regional. First, an 8-6 win over the Wildcats. Then in the rematch, the Blue Devils beat Arizona 9-4 to punch their ticket. Head coach Marissa Young after the doubleheader.
3: This is exactly where we want to be, and really just a testament to the players that have chosen to come here, wear the uniform, and put Duke softball on the map.
1: They'll play at Arkansas this week in a three-game series. This is Duke's fourth trip to the Supers in the last 5 years. NBA Eastern Conference semifinals, Game 7 goes to the Wine and Gold.
4: Four on the clock, Mitchell to the half-court line. Donovan unloads, bank it in! He banked it in to close out the quarter! Donovan Mitchell from half-court, how about that?
1: Cleveland Cavaliers Radio Network with the call. Donovan Mitchell, 26 points, 8 rebounds, 7 assists, and drains it from midcourt at the end of the first quarter. Cavs coast to a 125-94 win over the Pistons at the New Palace. It'll be the Cavs and Knicks for the right to go to the NBA Finals. That series begins on Tuesday in New York. PGA Championship Sunday belongs to England's Aaron Ray.
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1: Courtesy of CBS, that eagle on the ninth hole helped propel Ray to the title, shooting a 5-under on Sunday. Ray is the first Englishman to win the PGA Championship in 100 years. In baseball, the Rays, the Orioles, the Braves, all winners. In the Subway Series, the Mets walk off the Yankees 7-6. 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

0: WIZS 1450 100.1 weekday wake up. Plenty of sunshine today. Right now 71. We'll get up to about 95. 27 minutes now till 9 o'clock. I'm Steve Lewis, and I know they're not listening, but I still have to say good morning to the Charlotte Hornets, Con Knipple, to Carolina Hurricanes, Sebastian Aho, and to the Carolina Panthers first round draft pick, Monroe Freeling.
1: I'm gonna write a song, and I did. I called it Father Time and Gravity, and I'd like to sing it for some of my brothers and sisters I see out there that this will relate to. Now, Bobby. Don't

Now see if it suits any of you out there, okay? Years ago, I loved to wear my bathing suit, 'cause all the ladies on the beach thought my buns looked so cute.

WIZS 1450, 100.1, the weekday wake up, Jerry Reed. And white is our color for the day. Yeah, white, color for the day. We've got a 71 sunny degrees right now. We'll get up to 95. 23 minutes now until 9 o'clock. Joe D. Messina, Woman's Rant on your community voice, WIZS.

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1: 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The weekday wake up on a Monday morning, 19 minutes now till 9. 71 degrees, 95 and sunny is the forecast. 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
3: It is a warm and humid start to our Monday morning. Yeah, it feels like summer out there, and that's going to continue to be the case over the next several days. Looking at near record heat Monday, Tuesday, and Wednesday. High temperatures today around 91 to 95 degrees. Overnight, mainly clear, but still warm. Temperatures in the mid to upper 60s. By Tuesday, high temperatures around 90 to 94. I'm meteorologist Chris Michaels in the NCN Weather Center. It is a warm and humid start to our Monday morning. Yeah, it feels like summer out there, and that's going to continue to be
4: Hello,
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WIZS 1450 100.1 weekday wake up 14 now till 9 o'clock, 95 and sunny. There's the forecast right now, 71 with plenty of sunshine out there, and white is our color for the day. If you know somebody last name White, that'll count. 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

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Weekday wake up. Only 10 minutes left till the 9 o'clock hour. 95 and sunny is the forecast. Right now it is 71 degrees with plenty of sunshine. I'm Steve Lewis wrapping up another edition of the Weekday Wake Up right here on your community voice. Oh, that is so correct. 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

0: NCN News. I'm Mike Riley. Republican leaders in the North Carolina Senate plan to begin pushing three proposed constitutional amendments through committees today ahead of full votes that could happen as soon as this week. One amendment would cap the state income tax as proposed in Senate Bill 1080. Senate President Pro Tem Phil Berger said,
1: "Important for us to provide some assurance that the rate would not bounce back up at some point." And that's the reason for the constitutional amendment.
0: President Trump is standing by his statement that the finances of Americans are not a factor as efforts continue to find a way to peace with Iran. CBS

0: the poll asked independents. He had a 23-point lead there, 53% to 30% among the independents.
1: A man is dead after a shooting took place in West Charlotte on Sunday night. CMPD Major Michael Ford told WSOC.
2: An argument or an altercation, it just can't end in gunfire. There has to be a better way to resolve something.
1: Crews from multiple counties are continuing a massive search for Angel Rafael Aparicio Martinez after a tandem kayak capsized Thursday night near the Roanoke Rapids Dam. This friend says they're concerned.
3: I'm really concerned about this. I am worried about him because I don't know where he is.
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9: 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It's Town Talk. 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

0: It is a warm and humid start to our Monday morning. Yeah, it feels like summer out there, and that's going to continue to be the case over the next several days. Looking at near record heat Monday, Tuesday, and Wednesday. High temperatures today around 91 to 95 degrees. Overnight, mainly clear, but still warm. Temperatures in the mid to upper 60s. By Tuesday, high temperatures around 90 to 94. I'm meteorologist Chris Michaels in the NCN Weather Center.
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misunderstood. 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
1: It is a warm and humid start to our Monday morning. Yeah, it feels like summer out there, and that's going to continue to be the case over the next several days. Looking at near-record heat Monday, Tuesday, and Wednesday. High temperatures today around 91 to 95 degrees. Overnight, mainly clear, but still warm. Temperatures in the mid to upper 60s. By Tuesday, high temperatures around 90 to 94. I'm meteorologist Chris Michaels in the NCN Weather Center.
2: 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We are right here with you. Thank you for making the choice to listen local to the music mix that you love.

Life is rich, but it's way too short. You make a lot of money, but you just want more.

0: MTN News. I'm Mike Rayleigh. Breaking news. Pharmaceutical companies lost a bid today to get the Supreme Court to block Medicare negotiated price cuts, meaning a Biden administration program backed by President Donald Trump will continue. AAA predicts a record-breaking 1.3 million North Carolinians will travel at least 50 miles from home over the Memorial Day period. That's an increase of about 50,000 compared to last year. AAA Carolina spokesperson Tiffany Wright says,
1: what we're seeing now is that people are just more eager. They are excited, they're traveling with confidence, and they want to get those big bucket list trips in.
0: That's despite gas prices. Bishop William Barber II returned to the Greenville AMC Theater Sunday, 2.5 years after a staff removed him over a specialized chair he needed. Barber suffers from a form of arthritis. He returned with his chair surrounded by loved ones for a private screening of Michael Jackson biopic. His lawyer, Harry Daniels, would not discuss the details of the name.

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1: We have seen some improvements in those areas. That includes a shift from the extreme drought level back to severe drought. And then in the southern Piedmont around Union County, we have gotten rid of that area of exceptional drought.
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3: 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It's really a major part of the fabric of a community when there's a hospital there.
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4: As Christians, we say we have to fast and pray if we want to see God work in our lives and in our nation. 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
6: 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I'm Ryan Hill.
4: I'm John Galantis. 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If you're listening for the very first time today, we want to welcome you to the show, say that God has brought you here for a reason, and we're going to let you know exactly who's talking to you today. Dr. Shah's a PhD in New Testament textual criticism, professor at Carolina University, author, full-time pastor, and the host of today's show. Dr. Shah, got a great conversation for you.
7: Yes, so we're going to be talking about what it takes once you know that God has called you to a particular task. There's going to be a cost.
4: That's right.
7: And that cost is what we will be discussing today.
4: Yeah, absolutely.
6: Nehemiah is such a fascinating story in the Bible. It's the story of a man who stepped up when he didn't have to. I mean, he, in a sense, he did because God called him, but there wasn't anything for him personally that was on the line other than like, this was his people, this was his homeland. And it provides a clearer view for us for what we need to do when God calls us to step up.
4: That's right.
6: When God calls us to be obedient to him.
4: That's right. A lot of the times our Christian life is blurry, right? Like we know kind of what it's supposed to look like. We know how the pieces sort of fit together. But our goal on the show is to make that clearer for you. That's why we call it Clear View Today. And you know what? We can't do that without our sponsors, without the people who support us financially. 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
6: Now, Dr. Shah, I haven't been able to get this out of my head since the last time we talked about it, but that picture you gave us of the palace at Shushan.
4: Yeah.
6: Beautiful. I mean, manicured lawns. There's like a hedge that's shaped like a dolphin.
4: I found it on Pinterest.
6: Water. Did you? You Google Earthed it.
4: I repinned it. Yeah. No, I actually don't even have Pinterest.
6: But that's Nehemiah's workplace.
4: Yeah.
6: It's just pinnacle of achievement and success. And then God calls him somewhere else.
4: That's right.
7: I mean, those who are watching or listening, you may not be able to see what we have on our monitors right now, but on our monitors, we have a portion of the wall.
4: Mm-hmm.
7: This is real. This is not AI generated. This is actual picture of what the walls look like.
4: Wow.
7: And as you can see, the beautiful tiles along this corridor leading inside the palace. And you can see the immortal guards. And of course, Alexander the Great took all the gold that they were, you know, dressed in. All that is gone. But imagine all of that beautiful, shiny, pristine, clean, and you're walking between those walls.

0: headed to work every morning, and you are living in the lap of luxury. You're safe. You have anything and everything you need. You are right there with the upper echelon of Persian society. The king turns to you for advice. And the whole time you know that you are not a Persian, you are a Judean who was brought here, not personally, but your ancestors were brought here from Jerusalem into Babylon, but now you are one of the Persian society.
1: Yeah, right? Yeah.
0: You've climbed the ladder, you're educated, you are successful. I mean, think about that. An outsider who just a century earlier, or maybe less than a century, was just a slave in a sense, but now you are sitting right next to the king.
1: And being called to give that up. How in the world?
0: Why would you do that?
1: Yeah.
0: Would you do that? And that's what we're talking about today.
1: Yeah, we talked about this yesterday, that as a leader, you have to be willing to sacrifice. And maybe today we can talk a little bit more about that. Like, what exactly does it cost?
0: Mm.
1: You know what I mean? I think a lot of us, a lot of Christians glorify this idea of sacrificing as long as it's manageable. You know what I mean? I'm willing to sacrifice a weekend or two here and there. I'm willing to sacrifice maybe one night a week to go to my Bible study. You know, that's
2: right.
1: But what happens when it's my job, when it's my career, when it's my lifestyle?
2: Well, that phrase, counting the cost, I mean, that's circulated in Christian circles for a while. That's churchese or Christian lingo. But we don't really stop to think, you know, what is the cost? And is this going to cost me more than I am willing to pay?
0: Mm-hmm. Right, right. And that's what Nehemiah had to count, and he does. And the way he does it is very powerful, because it says in verse 4, so it was when I heard these words, which words? The words from his brothers, that Jerusalem was lying in ruins. Mm-hmm. The walls were still lying on the ground. The gates are still burned with fire. There is no hope. There is no safety. There is no future for the people. The temple is sort of there, but other than that, there is no long-range plan on where his people are headed.
2: Mm-hmm.
0: When he heard these things, that the people are in great distress and reproach, he sat down and wept and mourned for many days. So if you're in ministry, what is it that challenges you? What is it that moves you? If what moves you is popularity, then go do something else.
1: Mm-hmm.
0: If what moves you is money, then go do something else. I'm not saying you cannot be popular being in ministry, or you cannot have money being in ministry. You know, you'll have those things. You'll have all those things. But if that's all you care about, I just want to be popular.
1: Mm-hmm.
0: Go do it somewhere. You may or may not be successful. It's not that easy just to be, you know what, I'm not going to go into ministry. I want to be popular. Oh, guess what? I'm popular. No, it's not that easy.
1: That's right. Yeah.
0: It's even a tough world out there. Mm-hmm. Very tough world.
1: Mm-hmm.
0: If you think ministry is hard, secular world to be successful.
1: Yeah, it's even
0: you
1: harder.
0: You have no clue what you're talking about.
1: Yeah.
0: It's very, very, very, very difficult.
1: Mm-hmm.
0: Yeah. And then, you know, you say, well, I just want to have fun. I just want to have fun. Well, ministry can be fun, but if you're just looking just to have fun, I don't know, go do something else. Go sail. Go play golf. Go, I don't know, make music. Do something.
1: Dr. Shah, I feel like, man, I feel like I'm going to ruffle some feathers with this one, but I feel like the most people in ministry who are listening to this would say, you know, I'm not looking for any of that stuff. I'm looking to build the gospel of Jesus Christ, the kingdom right here on earth. And what we're really saying is, I want an easy life.
0: Mm-hmm. Yeah.
1: I want an easy workload.
0: That's right. Yeah. And I would say ministry can be easy life, but there needs to be some conviction that you care about the lost souls.
1: Mm-hmm.
0: You care about the people you're serving. Do you care about their future? You care about what's happening in their lives. Salvation, marriage reconciliation, relationship restoration, young people who are taking the wrong path, and the repercussions that will follow. You need to care about that.
1: Mm-hmm.
0: And you say, well, I'm in ministry and I feel like that. I don't care. I guess I need to get out. No, if God did call you into ministry, then you need to ask God to soften your heart.
1: That's right. Mm. Yeah.
0: To help you go back to why you originally entered into ministry. You entered into ministry because you not only care about the gospel, but you care about lost people. Mm-hmm. You care about saved people who needed guidance and help. Mm-hmm. So go back to those things. And to do that, I don't think Nehemiah fasted and prayed so that he will feel bad for his brothers. Mm-hmm. No, he felt bad hearing about it, and then he fasted and prayed.
2: Mm-hmm. Yeah.
0: So I hope nobody walks away going, I guess I need to fast and pray so that I will feel bad.
1: Mm-hmm. Right.
0: I think that's not from the text.
1: Yeah.
2: For Nehemiah, his emotion preceded his response.
0: Absolutely. So where are your emotions? Mm-hmm. Again, we're not emotional beings. We don't live by emotions. But what is it that moves you?
1: Yeah.
0: I mean, true. I'm really asking people, I'm asking our staff the same question. What is it that moves you? Mm-hmm. And you say, well, caring about lost souls, honestly, I'm being honest, it doesn't move me. Then ask God to help you be moved by those
1: things. Absolutely. God has helped me that way, because I could honestly say that it's like, it was not my central motivator. And I think that over time, you know, it still probably is not, I'm not where I need to be, but I definitely...
0: None of us are.
1: Yeah.
0: None of us are.
1: But I definitely feel that God has helped me. And I think he's helped me by watching you guys, watching and being present when we do like our Kindle outreach ministry, watching and being present when you are speaking to people, like international people who are coming here who want a place to belong. That has helped soften my heart a lot. And I see how God is moving in people other than just my immediate circle.
0: Mm-hmm. Yeah, ask yourself the question, how did Jesus see the multitudes? Mm-hmm. Mm. How did he see people? Because that's what we're doing. That's what every Christian should be doing, but those who are in ministry, we should be doing way more.
1: Yeah.
0: How did he see people? Now, I know there are problem people. I know there are people who will just try to give you a hard time. And that's there. Then you have to deal with them. Be wise as serpents, harmless as doves. But setting that aside, how do you see people on a regular basis? When you talk to a person in the lobby, church lobby, how do you see them? Mm-hmm. Why are they there? I mean, I ask that question after every message. When I take my place at the door, I think about the people coming up and I'm shaking their hands. I think about each of them as best as I can. Mm-hmm. It's like, man, this person is here because they may be mourning the loss of a loved one in their family. Mm-hmm. And they are struggling.
2: Yeah.
0: Not having that person in their life. They're struggling.
1: Yeah.
0: I look at someone else, a couple. Man, they're here because they're hoping something would be said today in the message that may help him or help her renew their vows, or renew their commitment to be in a God-centered, Christ-centered marriage.
2: Yeah.
0: I see another person who is right now estranged from his son or from his daughter. I see that person there going, I made a lot of mistakes. Mm-hmm. Maybe God can tell me something. Maybe something will happen in my son or my daughter's life that we can bring about some healing. Mm-hmm. So I'm seeing them as they walk past me or shake my hand as to what's happening. I'm not saying every person has like a huge burden and a problem. Maybe somebody is not at this point. Mm-hmm. Yeah. And that's great. Coming to church does not mean that you got to have a problem. Mm-hmm. But at least I need to see them that way. Sometimes we become very judgmental. Mm. Sometimes we become very self-focused, very protective. And I never want to get that way. I want to protect the ministry. I want to fight away the wolves that come in sheep's clothing. Mm-hmm. I want to make sure that we don't allow that. Mm. Having said that, if we treat the sheep as wolves, then we're not going to feel bad for them when they are hungry or thirsty or have a broken limb or falling prey to a wolf. we're not going to feel for them. Yeah. And then forget this, pack it up.
1: Right.
0: You may have a lot of Bible knowledge. You may have some great administrative skills. You may have great ability to create programs and make big things happen. But you're really not a shepherd.
1: Mm-hmm.
0: So we need to have a shepherd's heart.
1: Yeah, yeah.
0: Think about the people who are you're meeting in the community. They may be going to other churches. They may be right now disenchanted with churches. So I need to see them the way Jesus sees them.
1: Yeah. Mm-hmm. You know, what do you say to those people? Because every church, every organization is going to have those people that are like, you know, I hear there's a need. No problem. Just let me just get to work. You know what I mean? All this talking, all this praying, all that stuff. Let the pastor deal with that. Let the staff do with that. Just show me where to go and I'll go. Mm. You know what I mean? You know, how do you get this vision and this conviction into the people who are willing to help, but as long, I'll just do whatever you ask me to do.
0: Well, we have to talk about it. Just that's one reason we're talking about it on this show.
1: Mm-hmm.
0: So if you say, well, I need to pray and fast so that I will feel what Nehemiah felt when he heard. No. Nehemiah already felt.
1: Mm-hmm.
0: His heart was broken. He sat down and wept,
1: mm-hmm.
0: and mourned and fasted for many days before the God of heaven. Mm-hmm. So that already happened. So talking like this, mm-hmm. and I'm hoping as you're driving down the road or headed to work or headed home from work or at your lunch break or just sitting on your front porch, I don't know where you are right now, but I hope listening to us talk is sort of bringing you back to the fundamentals, mm-hmm. of what it means to be a shepherd. Shepherd does not mean you have to be a pastor or be on a staff. You may be a Sunday school teacher. You may be a small group leader. You may be working in children's ministry or student ministry or some outreach ministry. If you stop caring for people, then it's I'm not going to say, then might as well forget it.
1: Mm-hmm.
0: No, then get back to the basics.
2: Right.
0: Start seeing people the way Jesus saw them. You know, the Bible says Jesus, when he saw the multitudes, he was moved with compassion.
1: Mm-hmm. That's right.
0: When Nehemiah heard what was happening in Judea or in Jerusalem, he was moved with compassion.
1: Yeah.
2: One of the things that stood out to me from the last episode that we did, we were talking about Nehemiah and then others in exile who responded positively when God called, like Daniel, Shadrach, Meshach, Abednego, Esther, is that they never lost sight that God was still working. They never lost sight that God was still at work. God still had a plan. Even in this, you know, displacement from their homeland, God was still good and he was still involved and he was still working. He set a plan for his people. And I think that's a good reminder for us, even as we're having this conversation about being a shepherd and having a shepherd's heart, is that you can get so lost in the details. You can get so lost in the mundane and the day-to-day operation that you forget God is working in this church. God is working in people's lives who are here, and God uses us as a part of his plan.
1: It also reminds me, like looking at the example of Nehemiah, that Nehemiah was moved to compassion, but then that compassion also moved him. You know, he made a life-altering decision. And I think a lot of times, and you could probably relate to this as well, Dr. Shaw, being in ministry, you've seen people who are like this. They're moved to compassion and they just want to talk. And it never goes beyond that. Like someone should do something. Someone somewhere ought to go and help these poor people. But it never comes to fruition because we have the bad feeling. We send thoughts and prayers and then that's it.
0: Yeah, and that's why churches, whether you're a big church, middle-sized, small church, mid-sized, small church, start thinking of, if our children in our community are just, they don't care about the things of God. They're making wrong choices, wrong decisions, whether they are drugs or sexual immorality or whatever is happening. It should bother you.
1: Mm-hmm.
0: It should bother you. It should break your heart.
1: Mm-hmm.
0: And so you should see them as fearfully and wonderfully made by God with a purpose, with a plan. But right now, they are sold out to the enemy,
1: mm-hmm.
0: and they are doing things that are wrong. So it should bother you.
1: Mm-hmm.
0: And then comes the next step. Okay, if that's happening, what can we do? Like in our church, we have people who work in the school system.
1: Mm-hmm.
0: Some work in the elementary school level by providing a food closet, a clothes closet. They try to help the teachers because if the school systems are not good, then teachers will not come, and then the students will not get the education they need. Mm-hmm. And imagine how worse things will get.
3: Yeah. Mm-hmm.
0: So there are people in the church who feel like, okay, if we are truly concerned about the future of our children, mm-hmm. then we need to partner with the schools, and we need to find ways to help the students, but also the teachers, the staff. Maybe we can do things around the school mm-hmm. that will help enhance the environment, the atmosphere of the education there. Mm-hmm. That's one way to do that. Mm-hmm. Or you can do things in the community, like with Crime Stoppers. I'm part of the Crime Stoppers board. Crime Stoppers exists to help the law enforcement by giving a payout, a reward, a money, a sum for people. Someone somewhere saw a crime. Mm-hmm. Hey, call this number. Mm-hmm. It's anonymous. Or text this app, the P3 app. Text here. It's anonymous. And if that tip does work out, we will give you a reward money. Mm-hmm. What happens then? We're able to catch the bad person, and they can be taken off the street, so our streets are safer, mm-hmm. and the standard of living goes up. Mm-hmm. People's sense of security comes back, and people make better decisions. So we should care and then get involved. Just today, I was talking to a person who is helping, who is one of the friends of the library, mm-hmm. our local library, and what does she do? She goes there and she goes, they're having a book sale. Mm-hmm. So getting all the books together, cleaning them up, putting a price tag on them, getting it ready for the book sale. Now, it's not going to be hundreds of thousands of dollars that will come in, but there will be some amount of money that will come in that will go to enhance the library.
3: Yeah.
0: Then it will also create room in the library for more books. Mm-hmm. So more people in our community can go and check out the books and read and better themselves. Mm. You see, these are just some examples. Of course, we can talk about more from the church, like men's ministry and women's ministry and senior adult ministry. There's so many ways you can do that. But when you see things just like Nehemiah heard about, the walls of Jerusalem were lying down and the gates were burned with fire. When you see that in your context, the next step is, what is it that I can do? Mm-hmm. What he did is he prayed and he fasted.
1: So that's a great point. And we've got a few minutes left in the show. It's this middle in between area where you feel the conviction, you get involved. In the middle is the praying and the fasting. Mm. Do you think that, what do you think would have happened if he had just rushed off to Jerusalem without doing that?
0: Because we don't have direction. We don't have guidance. We haven't talked to the God of heaven. Mm-hmm. Because God is the one behind this, whether it is the Friends of the Library or it is school support ministry or it is our Kindle outreach in the inner city, mm-hmm. or some other ministry or Crime Stoppers, which is not our ministry, but we partner with, mm-hmm. with them. We need to pray, mm-hmm. and say, God, obviously there are things wrong and we need to be the salt and the light in the world. Help us, guide us, mm-hmm. guide us to make wise choices, guide us to maximize our efforts, mm-hmm. guide us, Lord, to maximize our time. I don't want to go out there and just be doing something just to be something.
2: Yeah.
0: What will make the most impact? What will show the world that we are not only full of truth, but also full of mercy? Mm-hmm. When we have the balance of truth and mercy, that's when we have favor with God and with people.
2: Yeah.
0: How can we do that? So praying, and I would add to that fasting, helps us have that perspective. That's why at Clearview, every Tuesday morning, 6 o'clock, the men gather here to pray.
3: Yeah.
0: In our Sunday school classes, in our Bible study groups, in our Wednesday night Bible study, we have a time of prayer. Mm-hmm. So praying and fasting gives us direction, mm-hmm. but it also invites God to take the lead, Not that we're going to jump in and do something here to make our world a better place. And God, if you want to join in, you can. Come on in anytime.
1: If you know the words, feel free.
2: You're welcome to join in our plan, Lord.
0: And that's not what needs to be. God should be the center. God should be the focus.
1: That's right. That's right.
0: Of everything that is being done. You know, I was watching the movie, A Great Awakening, just put out by Sight and Sound. It's a great movie that shows the friendship between Ben Franklin and George Whitefield. And then shows how George Whitefield's preaching made an impact in the American Revolution.
1: Yeah.
0: And it's been great to watch that movie, because at one point in the constitutional conventions, there was a big debate over should we or should we not pray. Because Ben Franklin made the suggestion, I think he made a motion, that we should pray. At the start of every convention, we should pray, because they were so divided. The big states were fighting against the small states. The small states felt like they were being sidelined. And so I think it was Ben Franklin who, as much as I know, was a deist, was not an evangelical Christian. Maybe he became one at his deathbed, I don't know. But he made the motion that we should pray. And at least in the movie section, again, I don't know the exact historical timeline on how everything happened. They shot down the motion. They tabled it. And then I think it was George Washington who was presiding over the convention. He said, I for one, even though the motion has been tabled, I for one will be there on that particular day for a message from the pastor.
1: Wow.
2: Yeah.
0: So we as a nation, as America, we believe that we are who we are because of God's hand.
1: That's right.
0: So asking God to bless us, to guide us, to have his hand upon us, to protect us, is part of the American mindset.
1: You know, there's a new movie coming out about that very soon.
2: Yes, there is.
1: And, you know, I don't know how much we want to say, but it's a movie that's being produced right here. It's a documentary film.
0: That's right.
1: I would give you the title, but we're going to keep it a surprise for now. But that exact thing that Dr. Shah just mentioned is a new documentary that we're producing that's going to be out on, it's going to be premiered June 28th, and then it'll be out for digital release after that. But Dr. Shah, do you want to just give our listeners some encouragement about that? Maybe they're listening to you and they're saying, you know what, I'm looking around America right now and I don't like what I see. I feel bad about it, but I have yet to take any action. I'm ready to pray. I'm ready to fast. I'm ready to do whatever it is I need to do.
2: Yeah.
0: I think that's what we need to do.
1: Yeah.
0: To begin with prayer. As you know, May 17th was this big prayer event in Washington, D.C. This is, again, a great testimony of God's hand upon our nation in 2026. Who would have thought that we would have a big prayer event right in the heart of our nation's capital?
1: Who would have thought that we would have been invited to participate?
0: Yeah, we were invited to be there.
1: Yeah.
0: Yeah, and it's right on that mall. And so, again, great reminder that prayer is what has made us the nation we are.
1: That's right. Mm-hmm.
0: And if we're going to move forward and do more for the kingdom of God, we need to come back to that prayer.
2: That's right.
0: Just like Nehemiah.
2: Amen.
0: We need to fast and pray.
1: Amen.
2: Amen. So encouraging. Guys, I hope that you listened to today. I hope that you took away that your action step is, number one, to pray, seek the Lord, and number two, to take action.
1: That's right.
2: To step up to what God has called you to do, and like Nehemiah, to go and be about that work.
1: Mm-hmm.
2: Guys, if you're joining us the first time, write in and let us know, 252-582-5028. 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
1: 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One of them is How to Read Biblical Hebrew. The other one is How to Read Biblical Greek. Both of those are with Dr. Shah. They're video courses on iTunes. We're going to be putting on Spotify very soon. 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
2: That's right. We love you guys. 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

It is a warm and humid start to our Monday morning. Yeah, it feels like summer out there, and that's going to continue to be the case over the next several days. Looking at near record heat Monday, Tuesday, and Wednesday. High temperatures today around 91 to 95 degrees. Overnight, mainly clear, but still warm. Temperatures in the mid to upper 60s. By Tuesday, high temperatures around 90 to 94. I'm meteorologist Chris Michaels in the NCN Weather Center.

drops her robe on the floor, and she reaches for the light.

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3: It is a warm and humid start to our Monday morning. Yeah, it feels like summer out there, and that's going to continue to be the case over the next several days. Looking at near-record heat Monday, Tuesday, and Wednesday. High temperatures today around 91 to 95 degrees. Overnight, mainly clear, but still warm. Temperatures in the mid to upper 60s. By Tuesday, high temperatures around 90 to 94. I'm meteorologist Chris Michaels in the NCN Weather Center.
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5: Be brave, be strong. 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

0: CNN News. I'm Mike Raley. Governor Josh Stein is working to address concerns about the coastline of North Carolina's Outer Banks. He said this on a trip to the coast.
1: What I want to do is partner with the federal government. Clearly, they're the ones with the resources. The state simply doesn't have the money to do all this by itself.
0: A poll of rural voters in North Carolina finds deepening economic anxiety about the cost of goods and a shift on how voters in these areas think about the role of government in their lives. E. Davis is president of the Center for Rural Strategies and says
2: they were full of doubt, uncertainty, not happy with the way things were going. So that was a little surprising. We're not used to seeing this much pessimism in rural America.
0: Several states hold primary elections tomorrow. In Georgia, voters will pick a new governor to succeed outgoing Republican Brian Kemp. More from CBS's Skylar Henry.
3: On the Democrat side, we have someone who is pretty recognizable in and around Metro Atlanta. That is the former Atlanta Mayor Keisha Lance Bottoms, who is widely viewed as the front runner in that race.
0: The North Carolina State Bureau of Investigation says a special agent was struck by a bullet when a suspect pulled a gun on him. Authorities say the agents were serving an arrest warrant in Spruce Pine. Suspect 52-year-old Timothy Allen Holman. The agent was wearing a bulletproof vest. Crews from multiple counties are continuing a massive search for Angel Rafael Aparicio Martinez after a tandem kayak capsized Thursday night near the Roanoke Rapids Dam. This friend says they are concerned.
4: We just want to, find him.
0: The World Health Organization has declared a global health emergency over Ebola outbreak in Congo. Medical director of CBS, Dr. Celine Grounder.
5: 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Fever, nausea, vomiting, diarrhea, very common.
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5: 1450, 100.1 WIZS, your community voice. Thank you very much for listening and recorded for presentation at this time. Our special guest is Mark Hopper. He is executive and artistic director at McGregor Hall. Good morning, Mark. I even got your title right for once. Just this one time. You know, you have some really big selling points. If you move past the simple selling point of McGregor Hall, and I don't mean it to sound simple, but the facility, the way that it's becoming known in our area, it is becoming its own selling point. But beyond that, you've got some big announcements to make, and tickets are on sale for Shenandoah coming to Henderson, and the Manhattans featuring Gerald Austin, and then also, before all of that, the Henderson Rec Players 2026 season. It should be smooth sailing for you, Mark Hopper.
6: In addition to all the May graduation and dance events, we're going nonstop right now.
5: Dance is a big, big thing, and it brings in dollars to the local economy, as do the performances that you have.
6: We have four studios from dance studios from Durham that are coming up here to do their annual recitals all the way to Henderson. People who would never set foot in the county otherwise.
5: It's great news. And it's also great news for the listeners of WIZS and anybody who likes country music. The group Shenandoah is coming here, basically of the late 80s, early 90s fame. And a household name in this community. How'd you swing that?
6: Oh, boy, we were in the right place at the right time on that. In terms of the resources it takes on our end, this is the biggest act we've had in our 10 years. We're thrilled to land them for their only North Carolina tour stop this year. We'll be the only venue in the state to have Shenandoah. And really, their closest events all year are in West Virginia and South Carolina, so we're really excited to get them in here. And it's a band that I think anybody who cares anything about country music will know well and be really excited about having right here in our backyard.
5: I think the song Next to You, Next to Me is one of the ones that stands out the most for me. It was on June the 1st, 1989, that my dad and the Rose family had assumed ownership of WIZS. And so, as a young person, even before the age of 14, I did some disc jockeying with supervision. Once I got a work permit at the age of 14, I worked at the radio station for money and also was spinning records, 45s, of Shenandoah. What's a top song maybe in your mind from Shenandoah?
6: Oh, the one I remember was their first number one. Get Me to the Church on Cumberland Road. I remember hearing that played over and over and over in the late 80s, early 90s.
5: And in terms of number one country hits, I mean, this is a big-time band. I mean, we've already mentioned a couple of the songs.
6: Five number ones and 15 top tens from this band. And Vocal Group of the Year awards.
5: Well, it just seems like that this is kind of the culmination of something that's been talked about for a couple of years, is bringing in a group of this size to our area and what it will mean for this area and what it'll mean for McGregor Hall. And it's sort of an answer to, all right, let's try this. And then if it works,

0: Maybe it's a stepping stone to something else.
1: Yeah, this is a little bit of a test drive for us. We've listened hard to our patrons, and we've also listened hard to community members. So we've actually had some people approach us that really want to get engaged with what we do. But understandably, we haven't been able to provide the genre of music or the kind of performance that they really connect with, primarily because of financial hurdles. So we listen to a lot of input to land on this and to take this leap of faith to bring them in. So we hope that people will vote with their ticket purchases to say, yeah, we're willing to support something like this in Vance County to bring this, because ultimately the ticket sales are what allow us to be able to do this. And you don't just call up a group like this and say, come and do a show here. This is sometimes a 2 or 3 year long tap dance with going back and forth with agents. This is a very involved process to pull off something like this. When we had the Oak Ridge Boys several years ago, that was 3 years in the making. This one's been a little shorter track, but with maybe a year of negotiation. But we're pretty thrilled to land them. So we hope you'll support. If you care about country music, we hope you'll show your support by coming out to see them. It's going to be a great show.
0: Not to get too far in the weeds, but I mean, I'm interested in something like this. Maybe somebody else is too. But what was the initial contact on this? How'd that go? Do you make a phone call?
1: Generally, it starts by either, I'll usually start by finding somebody who does something similar to what I do in another venue. I'll call them up and say, who did you deal with? Who's their agent? How do I get in touch with them? Mm-hmm. And after some sleuth work, I found out that their agent is actually in Raleigh. So he was particularly motivated to get them in his backyard. So that gave us a little bit of an in with them. But usually we work through an agent and who represents a booking company for the band. We don't deal directly with the band. But that process worked out really well. Serendipitously with their agent being so close by.
0: Well, tickets are on sale, McGregorHall.org, and the performance is on Saturday, August the 15th at 7:30 in the evening. And that's a little ways away, but it should be a great cap to summer in our area.
1: I certainly think it will. The tickets are already selling like crazy.
0: For sure.
1: We haven't even started a full tilt marketing campaign yet, and we've probably got a third of the house sold already.
0: We'll sell them all and save the money.
1: Yeah, I'm planning on it.
0: And then just about 1 month after Saturday, August the 15th at 7:30 for Shenandoah, you've got a Sunday afternoon performance on September the 13th of the Manhattans featuring Gerald Austin, which... that just speaks for itself in Henderson.
1: Yeah, that's going to be a big day. That's going to be a big day. A lot of your listeners probably know Gerald well. He's our hometown boy who went on to do really big things with the Manhattans. So Kiss and Say Goodbye is a standard of 70s R&B music. But the thing you may not know is the kind of human being that Gerald Austin is. I work with a lot of people in this business. Gerald Austin, and I am not hyperbolic when I say this, Gerald Austin is one of the finest men I have ever met in this business. He desperately wants his hometown to succeed. It was a huge deal to him when we had a venue and he was able to come back to his hometown and perform. Gerald regularly visits his mother. And he almost every single time just drops by the theater to just chat with me and see how things are going. He genuinely cares about our success. He bends over backwards to make it feasible for us to bring the Manhattans in. He is a fine, fine man and really a proud ambassador for Vance County and for Henderson, one of our best assets outside of this immediate area.
0: Well, and part of his success too is that he, as a lead singer, was able to help the group break out of being, what's the right way to say it, typecast.
1: Right.
0: To being just doo-wop.
1: Right.
0: Is this the third time they'll be here?
1: It is, yeah. This is the fourth time.
0: Fourth, okay.
1: Fourth, sorry.
0: I knew it had been more than two.
1: It's the third time under my watch.
0: Got you.
1: This is a big one, too, because we've partnered with the Henderson Institute Alumni Association. This is part of their 50th anniversary reunion. This is going to be a big weekend. They've got a lot of alumni coming in for the weekend. This is part of a lot of other events that they're doing over that 3-day period. So we enjoyed getting to know their leadership and being able to do this to help them out. And actually, when you make a ticket purchase, you can make a donation to the Henderson Institute Alumni Association at the point of purchase too. We'll send all those proceeds to them.
0: Thank you for making that connection, Mark, because we've started to hear about that some, but in my mind, I had not put the dates together. So I appreciate you making that connection. Mark Hopper is our guest. He is the executive and artistic director at McGregor Hall here in Henderson. And the Rec Players 2026 season really gets us through summer before we get to Shenandoah and the Manhattans featuring Gerald Austin. And it's a big lineup again this year with the very first performance in June, late June, of Anastasia the Musical, the youth edition. Please, for me and for others, tell us a little bit about that.
1: Well, this is part of our, this will be the culmination of our children's theater camp, mm-hmm. Which you might hear that and say, it'll just be a little thing, but at all. We have 50 children involved this year to present this show from the local area. These are some remarkably talented young people. They're rising third graders through rising 11th graders. This is a musical that made a big splash about 10 years ago, Tony nominated, about the fall of the Tsars in Russia. It is beloved in musical theater communities. It's directed by Joe Ellen Nowell, who is a mainstay to the Rec Players stage and a big part of our history, with the musical direction by Emily Arbor. So it'll have all the beautiful sets and gorgeous music and gorgeous costumes that you know for all our other Rec Players shows. Just because it's children doesn't mean we're going to water it down. It'll be a great performance.
0: You've mentioned Joe Ellen, and that was going to be one of my questions. And it's about a 60-minute performance, so a 7:30 start on a Friday night, June the 26th.
1: A little bit longer. Yeah, maybe an hour 20.
0: Mark Hopper, executive and artistic director at McGregor Hall, our guest, talking about McGregor Hall and everything going on there, and in particular right now, the Henderson Rec Players season for 2026, and we'll have more in just a moment.
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0: Thank you for continuing to listen to WIZS in Henderson and to Town Talk this morning. And when we left off with Mark Hopper, Executive Director at McGregor Hall, Executive and Artistic Director at McGregor Hall, we had heard about the musical Anastasia. Now we're going to remind you to purchase tickets at McGregorHall.org, not just for Henderson Rec Players 2026 season, but also for Shenandoah, we mentioned in segment one, coming to Henderson on Saturday, August the 15th at 7:30, and the Manhattans featuring Gerald Alston coming to Henderson on Sunday, September the 13th at 3 p.m. Make your ticket purchase now at McGregorHall.org. And so we left off talking about Anastasia, and now we go to another musical, a very large performance, a big cast, Hello Dolly, in July.
1: Hello Dolly's a classic. This will be the second time the Rec Players have presented this. I think it was maybe early 80s was the last time Dwight Pierce directed it. And you may know Kay Nutt locally. Kay was Dolly in that production. So this will be an old friend we're bringing back. We haven't done a Golden Age show, which Golden Age Theater is usually the shows right up to the mid-60s. Rodgers and Hammerstein shows are kind of the consummate Golden Age shows. But this is one of the biggest hits of that period. Carol Channing made the role famous. We'll have a cast of 76, largely from the local area, along with some new friends from here and there who've done professional theater work. The Rec Players shows are a unique thing in the Triangle, where we have a cast. Basically, if you walk through the door to audition, we find a way to put you on stage. There's very little access to theater in this area, and that's our way of giving access to the stage, particularly to young people who want to participate. It's hard to know that you're passionate about something or that you have talent for something if you don't know it exists. So we work hard to give access to the stage, and we'll have people who are first time on stage holding hands with people who literally have been on Broadway and have been professional touring actors. So it's a unique little petri dish that we have every summer that grows and blossoms into something beautiful every single year. This is going to be a large-scale production. Freddie Lee Heath is choreographing. He for many years has choreographed the Miss North Carolina pageant. He also choreographs the Christmas Carol production that Ira David Woods does every year in the Triangle. So this is going to be first rate. We'll have a live professional orchestra and glorious costumes. We get started rehearsing on June 1st, and it's going to be an event.
0: This was the longest running Broadway musical in history.
1: It was. It was supplanted later on, but for many, many years it was. It was also made into a hit movie.
0: Are you directing the whole thing?
1: I am. Yeah, I'm directing and I'm musical director.
0: That'll be fantastic. Well, it's a large cast, a very large cast.
1: Yeah, it is.
0: The connections that you're making, you mentioned the petri dish that you have, and maybe the fact that a first-time actor or actress may be on stage literally or figuratively holding hands with someone who's been on Broadway. Those are connections, but the theater here, McGregor Hall, is making connections, is it not?
1: Oh, in a huge way. Cultural Voice of North Carolina, which is a statewide arts magazine, and it's a critical magazine. They review performances across the state. Performances like North Carolina Symphony and Charlotte Ballet and major presentations from area arts organizations. They actually reviewed our production of Sweeney Todd last fall. First time we've ever even gotten a look from them. And the last line was that Henderson has become a force and the primary location to do musical theater in the state. So we're pretty proud of that. We've built something super unique here. We've got people coming from a large geographical area to come and see our shows now. And this beautiful thing that at one time was completely localized to our community has now, in addition to still having that core of support and interest from our community, has grown into a regional thing that draws people here who would never come here and create a positive opinion of Vance County for themselves. They're coming and seeing it firsthand, and they want to come back because of the product we can offer.
0: And there's also an additional performance, The Complete History of America, Abridged.
1: This one is a scream.
0: You got George Washington smoking a cigar on this thing.
1: It's a satirical look that crams about 500 years of history on the American land into about an hour and 45 minutes. It's a tongue-in-cheek fun romp directed by David Henderson. David also is well known for playing the Lamplighter in the Christmas Carol in Raleigh. He's a well-known director in the Triangle. This one's going to be a little more intimate. It's going to actually be on the stage. We're building raised seating on the stage. We'll only be able to seat about 125 for this one. It's a sort of an improv comedy kind of show. But we partnered with the Vance County America 250 committee to present this as part of their festivities this year. I've enjoyed getting to know Angie Ryan and all the people on that committee over the past year. That one's going to be a lot of fun, I think.
0: But only 150 in attendance?
1: Yeah, it's going to be
0: 125
1: an intimate setting, around 125 for three performances. So if you want to come to that one, you'll probably want to jump on it pretty quickly.
0: So the seating will actually be on the stage?
1: On the stage in the round with the performers in the middle.
0: Fantastic. You haven't done one of those, have you?
1: Yeah, we did. We tried that out maybe 3 or 4 years ago with a production of Thornton Wilder's Our Town, and it was very well received. So we thought we would try it again. It works well for the construction of this particular play. So...
0: Well, Mark Hopper, hardest question of all, and it doesn't pertain just to executive and artistic director at McGregor Hall, but how in the world do you know all the things you know?
1: Oh, I'm a nerd. I'm a total nerd. I love what I do. I'm passionate about what I do. And just like anybody else who cares deeply about something, they just want to learn everything they can about it. I'm just a nerd at heart.
0: But you're like Jack Nicklaus recounting a hole of golf he played 45 years ago, or Woody Durham or Bob Harris doing the play-by-play of a Duke or a Carolina game, and they just instantly refer back to 26 years ago on this date. And the thing is, they may have looked it up, but they probably didn't. They just remembered. Yeah. So... Your wealth of knowledge is just you got to be careful how you say
1: world.
0: Amazing, but it's amazing. It's
1: that's
0: amazing.
1: My world.
0: You're definitely in the right role with what you're doing. You can hold a conversation in 23 minutes on the radio, going everywhere from the group Shenandoah to Gerald Austin to a couple of musicals and even a comedy.
1: The net result of that is that we truly, truly care about and hope we have something for everybody in this community to enjoy.
0: Well, that has been your message, and you're living up to it.
1: We are trying hard.
0: Mark, it's good to talk to you. I'm glad that we got a chance to talk today. It's a different kind of a week this week and next because of Memorial Day. And with the radio show going on today on WIZS, then the exposure that you'll get on WIZS.com will be immense for the next week or so. And we hope people will just go to your website and buy tickets. I mean,
1: we hope so, yeah. McGregorHall.org anytime. And you can also come by our box office Monday through Friday, 1:30 to 5:30. We'll be glad to help you. We also try hard to keep our tickets affordable.
0: Yeah. And your concessions are affordable, too. And you got a great group of volunteers that make things happen in the concession world and everywhere else.
1: Over 300 volunteers a year make this place work.
0: Appreciate what you're doing very much.
1: We appreciate what you do for the community, too. Thank you.
0: Mark Hopper, our guest, he is Executive and Artistic Director at McGregor Hall here in Henderson. The audio you've heard is not a paid ad. Thank you for listening.
5: This is Town Talk right here on WIZS. Scout Hughes here with you. And just to reiterate, earlier in the interview, John had asked Mark about Shenandoah coming to Henderson on Saturday, August the 15th. 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And here's the thing. 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Once again, tickets are on sale now at McGregorHall.org for the Shenandoah show coming to Henderson Saturday, August the 15th. And in true Shenandoah fashion, here is Next to You, Next to Me from the year 1990 from their album Extra Mile. Here's Shenandoah. This is WIZS.

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5: This is WIZS here in Henderson, North Carolina. 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Hope everyone's having a fantastic day on this Monday. 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The Kiwanis Club of Henderson having their 16th annual golf tournament to fund support for kids in Vance County. May the 21st is the date of the golf tournament, but you need to sign up by May the 19th. 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The deadline to secure your spot is May the 19th. This happening at the Carl Lake Country Club is where the golf tournament is being held. 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You can contact Jesus Peralta by phone at 202-669-0350. Once again, that phone number, 202-669-0350. You can also email J.I. Peralta, that's P-E-R-A-L-T-A at yahoo.com to get a sign up form. This includes lunch from 11 a.m. to quarter to noon. And then at noon will be the shotgun start. Prizes will be awarded to the first and second place finishers. There are additional prizes, a 50-50 raffle, and a chance to win a new car for a lucky golfer who gets a hole-in-one. The Vance County Veterans Service having their Vance County Veterans Workshop in Luncheon on Thursday, May the 21st, from 12 noon to 2 p.m. at the Southern Charm Event Center, 200 South Garnet Street in Henderson, North Carolina. All veterans in Vance County and surrounding communities are encouraged to attend. Attendees will be able to get veteran resource information, community programs and benefits, network with fellow veterans as well, plus a complimentary lunch. For more information, you can contact 252-438-4619. Again, that is 252-438-4619. In keeping with the trend of Memorial Day, American Legion Post 60 having their Memorial Day ceremony on Memorial Day, May the 25th, this next Monday, May the 25th at 10 a.m. at the American Legion Post 60. 110 East Spring Street in Henderson. They're doing it to honor and remember the men and women of the armed forces who have died in service to their country. Pastor Jeff Prewer of Freedom Life Church will be the keynote speaker. A solemn roll call of the names will be read, remembering those who gave the ultimate sacrifice. For a complete list of public service announcements 24/7, you can go to WIZS.com and scroll down to the public service announcements logo. You know, I was driving through downtown Henderson on my way to work, which sometimes I do, sometimes I don't. But this morning, it was really great to see pictures downtown Henderson of the veterans. They had banners of the veterans that were listed going down downtown Henderson. So I thought that was fantastic, and I'm glad that the city of Henderson is doing that. It's time now to go to Henderson Fruit and Produce, 1215 Old North Carolina Road here in Henderson, North Carolina. 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
9: 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You can also contact Tracy Madigan, Henderson Vance Downtown Development, for more information. Tracy Madigan, T-R-A-C-Y, M-A-D-I-G-A-N, at henderson.nc.gov, both Tracy's. And you can contact Tracy Madigan at 435-0844. Tracy Madigan spoke to the Henderson City Council at the regular meeting this month and talked about the 25th anniversary of the Main Street Conference in New Bern recently with 850 in attendance and shared some takeaways from the conference that she thought could apply here.
10: One of our keynote speakers was, I hope I get his name correct, Joe Minicozzi. He's an architect and urban planner with extensive experience in downtown revitalization. And he educated us in the roles that tax systems play in planning, zoning, placemaking, and capital improvement. He showed through numerous examples, which I am hoping that he will be able to use some of his technology to do the same for us, to show what our downtown can do. But through numerous examples, how downtown businesses actually result in higher per square footage tax revenues than larger box stores, which, you know, oftentimes are located on the perimeter of cities. So next slide, please. Another takeaway that I would love to see us get involved with our downtown here is a Friends of Downtown program. I know several of our neighboring communities have them, and they are volunteer-based. Their initiatives dedicated to enhancing, promoting, and supporting the commercial and social part of our city. Next slide, please. We identified a community-based volunteer Friends of Downtown would help with working with city, the Downtown Advisory Board, identify goals, needs, objectives, membership levels. We could have membership levels because we are looking for, you know, funding mechanisms to sponsor some of our projects and everything. So a Friends of Downtown would be a way to donate money, to donate time using volunteers, and launch the campaigns. Next slide, please. Another area that one of the sessions that I attended talked a whole lot about the value of investing in downtown parks and green spaces. As you know, and our class just when we were meeting with assistant to the manager, Van, talked about, you know, our upcoming Montgomery William Street Park, but just having parks throughout his plans, his long-term plans for revitalizing and building new parks within our area. Some of the takeaways that I got from the green spaces in the parks, as you can see I've listed, but it does increase property values within the area, anywhere from like 3 to 11%. There's increased tax revenue from businesses all coming in by having, you know, wanting to be around the parks and having people down, you know, downtown using the parks. Reduced operational costs. It attracts businesses, as I just mentioned. There are environmental benefits, of course, and just community engagement, having a place for our community to come together and work together. So, next slide, please. Another area that, and this is an area that I have tried to do some work with some of our downtown businesses, but we really need to, with our downtown, we have a historic business district with a number of buildings that are on the state and national historic register. We need to take advantage of getting these buildings rehabbed through the North Carolina Historic Tax Credit, as well as some of the federal programs. Now, I would love to see us do this with our First National Bank building. However, municipalities cannot use the North Carolina Historic Tax Credits. But the program, you can get up to 20% on qualified rehab expenses for income-producing structures. They're not for homes or things like that. And then an additional, we would be eligible for an additional 5% tax credit through, because we're a tier one county. So I really think this would be, help us, doesn't cost the city any funds, but it's a way that we could encourage private investment. And that's where we're gonna get our downtowns rebuilt, is these private and public-private partnerships. So, and then it's an ideal opportunity for converting older buildings into, you know, retail, mixed use, that type of stuff for our downtown. Next slide, please. Another thing I think you have probably heard me mention before in meetings is a municipal service district, an MSD. Again, many of our surrounding communities that have had success in rebuilding their downtowns, they have MSDs. And basically, this is a property owners within a designated district, which we would use our downtown, probably our Main Street district, pay an additional property tax. It's usually anywhere from 7 to 10 cents, but the council makes that decision based on information from, you know, our city staff. And an example, I just put an example up there. So let's say you had a property that was worth $300,000, and we had a 10-cent MSD tax, then that would be an additional $300 for that property alone on an annual basis. And if you have a whole district, and those funds would be solely used for downtown. It could be, you know, helping with streetscapes if we got there, you know, sidewalks. I know some of our sidewalks we need to expand downtown. Some we need to, you know, clean up. All kinds of, you know, lighting, marketing, anything that would, all that MSD money would go towards a, would be reinvested in downtown. Next slide, please. So we always, you know, every meeting we go to, we talk about the strategic partners, and it seemed like every session, whether it had to do with strategic partners specifically or not, it was mentioned about the county and the city working together. The county is one of our strategic partners. And I was in a meeting earlier today, again, where kudos were being made to the progress and the great work going on right now between the county and the city. Mm-hmm. And that's important to continue that. But next slide, please. Downtown development is economic development. For, you know, I work with our Henderson Dance Downtown Economic Development Director Ferdinand, he will tell you that when businesses, industry, come to look at Henderson, one of the things their chief officers look at is the downtown. What are they bringing their employees into? So a thriving downtown doesn't just help the city, it helps the county, it helps our whole economic development in the region. So just working with the county on shared commitments and goals, trust and communication, and dedicated funding and resources.
9: 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Following up on that, just where we started this segment, Henderson is looking for Downtown Advisory Board members. 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And for more information, you can contact Tracy Madigan at 435-0844. This is WIZS, the local skinny.
11: 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And today I'd like to talk about offsetting drought for small-scale vegetable production. Now, folks, hot, dry periods are common during most growing seasons in the southeastern U.S., and weather data may indicate that rainfall was adequate for crop protection during a given month, but if the bulk of the rain falls during a one-week period, the remainder of the month may be too dry for the crop to grow properly. On average, you can expect a 40 to 60% reduction in yields due to inadequate rainfall. The greatest losses in a drought are usually in the marketplace because of poor quality and inconsistent supplies. Let's take a look at how irrigation improves yields and quality. Because most vegetables are about 95% water, they require a fairly constant supply of water during the growing season to produce the best possible yields and quality. Because vegetables are high-value crops, irrigation makes good economic sense. In general, commercial vegetables should not be grown in the southeast U.S. without irrigation. Otherwise, you will not be able to deliver the consistent supply and quality produce that markets demand and long-term your business could fail. Now, with irrigation, yields per acre will usually increase, resulting in a lower cost per unit of production. Now, this increases total efficiency. Let's take a look at choosing irrigation equipment. To choose irrigation equipment, first determine how and what crops the irrigation system may be used for. For instance, there may be a need for equipment to irrigate vegetables in the summer, irrigate direct seeded vegetables for emergence in the summer and fall, also provide evaporative cooling in the midsummer, and provide frost-free protection of strawberries in the spring and vegetables in the fall. Now, although it is practical and necessary for many producers, irrigation is expensive. Depending on the type and size of system selected, the initial investment for relatively small-scale systems, less than 5 acres, may vary from $1,500 to $3,000 per acre. Annual operating costs may add $100 to $200 per acre, depending on system type and frequency of use. Therefore, to be sure to obtain professional assistance to determine the most cost-effective irrigation system. Now, high-volume systems, these include overhead sprinkler and self-propelled gun travel systems. One advantage of these systems is that they are relatively inexpensive compared to low-volume systems. Now, for more information, give us a call at 438-8188.
12: NCN News. I'm Mike Rayleigh. Republican leaders in the North Carolina Senate plan to begin pushing three proposed constitutional amendments. One to cap the state income tax. Jackie Pleasance lives in Raleigh and says
13: it's getting harder every year to make ends meet. So anything they can do to cap it, stop any kind of raise, is good because I think they need to acknowledge it's getting very hard to live.
12: She talked to WRAL. Governor Josh Stein is working to address concerns about the coastline of North Carolina's Outer Banks. He said this on a trip to the coast.
14: Right now, they can only get reimbursed for the loss of their property once it's destroyed, which creates all kinds of environmental damage and is much more costly to clean up.
12: President Trump warns time is running out for Iran to make a deal to end the war. More from CBS's correspondent Caitlin Huey Byrne.
15: He said that the clock is ticking and there won't be anything left of them, Iran, if they don't get moving fast. Meanwhile, you have Iran's foreign minister saying that Iran can't trust the Americans.
12: A Republican senator who voted to convict President Trump in his impeachment trial after the January 6th riot pays a big price. Bill Cassidy lost his bid for another on Saturday. CBS's Finn Gomez.
16: This is really the overwhelming narrative right now in this story is that, you know, if you defy the president in these primaries, more often than not, they're going to have some consequences.
12: Two people are dead after a crash on U.S. 311 to I-40 westbound exit ramp. It happened about 2 a.m. on Sunday. 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
2: WIZS, your community voice. Thank you very much for listening. The City of Henderson's public hearing on the proposed fiscal year 27 budget will be this Thursday, May the 21st at 6 p.m. at City Hall. The purpose of a public hearing is to hear from the public. You do not have to register in advance to speak at a public hearing. When Mayor Melissa Elliott opens the public hearing at the meeting, you may then come forward to speak within the rules set up by the council and staff. If you cannot make it, you won't be able to speak, but the public hearing at this meeting this Thursday will be sent out over the city's YouTube channel for viewing only. Just one day after presenting the recommended $51.7 million fiscal year 27 budget last Monday, the Henderson City Council scheduled a work session for Tuesday and a subsequent session last week to begin the process of adopting a final version of the budget by the end of June. Finance Director Joey Fuqua told council members last Monday at the regular meeting this was, quote, very difficult budget, very sobering. The budget represents a 1.6% increase over last year's budget, but Fuqua said he had to go to fund balance again this year to create a balanced budget, not for the first time, but for the past several years in a row. The city's fund balance is its savings account, and it's on the downward trend. Fuqua said it is imperative that the city secure revenue to offset expenditures, and he said, we cannot continue down this path. There's got to be a lifesaver, he said. Please be advised, as we speak about the county now, that the if-needed budget work session for Vance County that was previously scheduled for today, Monday, May the 18th, that's no longer necessary and therefore will not take place. Otherwise, as it pertains to the county and the county budget, the Vance County Board of Commissioners received the proposed budget from the manager, Renee Perry, on May the 4th. A copy of the budget is available for inspection on the county's website at vancecounty.org. You can also go by the Vance County Clerk's Office on Young Street, Suite B, from 8:30 a.m. until 5. The budget public hearing for the county will be on Monday, June the 1st at 6 p.m. or shortly thereafter as a part of the June Vance County Board of Commissioners regular meeting. There will also be a public hearing for the Vance County Water District at that same meeting. We have also been asked to announce that Vance County's Audit Committee is scheduled to meet this Friday, May the 22nd at 3:30 p.m. in the Commissioner's Boardroom. The purpose is to review year-end closeout procedures. 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
3: And thank you to John Charles Rose for that local news update. Monday, 4 minutes after 12, it's time for Motown Monday. I'm Steve Lewis. And today, there are signature songs that when we hear it, we automatically know, okay, that's so-and-so, whether it's a solo artist, solo performer, whether it's a group. And today we're going to listen to some signature songs of performers from Motown. We're going to start with, and sometimes you may say that this performer is a one-hit wonder, but we're going to start signature songs, Motown Monday, with Edwin Starr.

Motown Monday on the Blast, 100.1 1450 WIZS. We are your community voice. And Jimmy Ruffin, older brother of David Ruffin. And David, of course, was one of the lead singers of the Temptations. And Jimmy also, I believe, was a lead singer for a few groups also. But Jimmy Ruffin, What Becomes of the Broken Hearted? Signature songs on Motown Monday, songs that when you hear them, you automatically know who sang it. And this next group, I believe, was a bona fide one-hit wonder on the Motown label. This song came out in the early 70s. I believe it was 1971. Here's Undisputed Truth.

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8: 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And sometimes, you know, a group is self-contained where they do all the writing. The Miracles, Smokey Robinson. Yes, of course we know Smokey is one of the best songwriters of all time. This next song was written by Smokey along with one of the Miracles, Pete Moore. Smokey Robinson and the Miracles. You know this is their signature song.

100.1 1450 WIZS. We are your community voice. It's Motown Monday on the Blast Signature Songs. And, of course, hey, Ooh Baby Baby, Smokey Robinson and the Miracles. That song written by Smokey along with one of the Miracles, Pete Moore. Now, this next song was also written by Smokey along with Miracle, Ron White. But not written for Smokey and the Miracles. This song was written by Smokey and Ron White for the Temptations.

Signature songs on Motown Monday on The Blast, and Temptations, My Girl, written by Smokey Robinson along with Miracle Ron White. And of course, some performers, they don't do any songwriting. They've got a songwriting team. And probably the best songwriting team that Motown ever had was Holland Dozier Holland. And they wrote the song that we're going to wrap up Motown Monday with. Signature songs, Diana Ross and the Supremes. This song written by Holland Dozier Holland.

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1: It is a warm and humid start to our Monday morning. Yeah, it feels like summer out there, and that's going to continue to be the case over the next several days. Looking at near record heat Monday, Tuesday, and Wednesday. High temperatures today around 91 to 95 degrees. Overnight, mainly clear, but still warm. Temperatures in the mid to upper 60s. By Tuesday, high temperatures around 90 to 94. I'm meteorologist Chris Michaels in the NCN Weather Center.
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0: And welcome one and all to Sports Talk right here on WISES. Scout Hughes, Doc Askew here on a Monday. Doc, what's going on, man? You doing all right?
1: Yeah, it's just hot now. All of a sudden, it wants to be hot. I can't believe it. I don't mean just hot. I mean 90 degrees hot.
0: I'm not exactly thrilled about it either.
1: That's crazy stuff.
0: Not at all. I don't like the hot.
1: Yeah.
0: My favorite season is winter.
1: Is it?
0: Yes. Okay. Because I love the cold and there are no bugs.
1: And no bugs. You sound like one of my daughters. I don't like it when there's bugs around.
0: So I went outside this morning and it wasn't a bad morning, but my AC went out this morning. It went out late last night.
1: Ooh.
0: And so I didn't have any air condition. And I noticed that real quick. And so what I did, I called one of my good friends, Mark, and Mark came by, fixed my AC. It wasn't that much wrong with it. Something had to be replaced. It cost me like 115, 114, something like that. Mm-hmm. Took him like 5 minutes to do it, but it was great. It was great. But the second that he left the house, I left. So I didn't really see if
1: it got cool.
0: Right, if it got cool or not. But hopefully it did. I'm sure it did. Mark does a good job anyway.
1: Good.
0: But
1: good
0: Mark. It's crazy because it's it's hot.
1: Yes, it is.
0: So there you go.
1: Yes, it is.
0: So let's see here. We got some good things going on that to tell you about from over the weekend. Doc, it was a great time because Crossroads Christian School, last time we were here on Sports Talk, we had talked to head coach Brian Taylor of Crossroads Christian School. And the reason we did that was because they had made the state championship game state championship series.
1: Yeah.
0: On the campus of North Carolina Wesleyan in Rocky Mount. And they went down there, and Doc, they dropped game one 5-4. So now they got to win out. They got to win out to win it all. And Doc, that's exactly what they did. They went out in game two on Saturday and beat Lawrence Academy 15-12. What a game that must have been!
1: Must have been real pitching duel, right?
0: Absolutely. And then you had Crossroads Christian. They beat Lawrence Academy 8-5 in Game 3, which was immediately following Game 2, which was amazing. The final score of that one, once again, 8-5. And Crossroads Christian is your baseball state champion for 2026. So congratulations to Crossroads.
1: Crossroads, I tell you what, for 15 runs in one game, 8 in the next, they had those bats going. They were really hitting the ball. And that's what you got to do when you – when you want to be a champion, you got to hit the ball. You can't wait and hope that they don't score runs. You got to get out and score runs. And so good for Crossroad Christian. They did it. They've had a good season. I saw them play early on, and they had they had a good, really good team. So they were a little bit better than I thought.
0: There you go. And, you know, we'll get to the other scores in just a little bit, but now Crossroads joins a long list of baseball state champions from Vance County. And it all starts, Doc, in 1956 when Henderson Institute won the North Carolina High School Athletic Conference state championship. That was the North Carolina High School Athletic Conference was back in the day for black schools.
1: Yeah.
0: So in 56, Henderson Institute won that championship. And then you got to go all the way to the new century in 2003, where, and you know, and I know that Car Vance has a long, great tradition of baseball.
1: Baseball, yeah.
0: And they won the state title, the 2A private league state title in 2003. The private league's 2A state title in 2010. The private league 1A state title in 2017. They actually had a three-peat. They won the 1A baseball state championship in 2017, 2018, and 2019. And then they went back, and after the 2020 season was canceled, they came back again and won in 2021. So really it was a four-peat, really, yeah. If you think about it.
1: Yeah, and they had a pretty good coaching staff then. I think that's That's when, what is Todd's name? Todd Wilkerson. Yeah, I think that's when he took over right about that time. And they had, and he had a good coaching staff, and they ended up with a lot of really good players. And they did a real good job there in those 4 years. I tell you what, I was glad to see, you know, people from Vance County winning, you know, like this.
0: Yeah, winning championships and winning a lot of them. So, yeah. But congratulations to Crossroads Christian. You are the baseball 1A state champions. We'll try to have Brian Taylor on later this week just to kind of give us some more insight on what that whole experience was like winning the 1A state championship. And I'll say this, Doc, and we'll talk to Coach again later this week, hopefully. I had talked to Coach Taylor last week about how Lawrence Academy was kind of the thorn in Crossroads Christian's side. For the previous 3 years, the road had stopped at Lawrence Academy for the Colts. And but now they beat them. They beat them two out of three times. And, well, I guess the road still ended against Lawrence Academy.
1: Oh, yeah. But like you said, well, you know, if it's just a one-game thing, you know, it would have been an end. But since it was a three-game series, they were able to pull that thing out. And I tell you what, sometimes, you know, you get good – you're not the only one that has a good program. Lawrence Academy has a good program going way back. And Vance Academy, you know, like we just said, they've had, you know, a pretty good program. And so I tell you what, it's just amazing how good things have gone. And I'd be remiss. I think the last maybe two championships that Carl Vance got was Mike Rigsby was the head coach. He had been assistant coach years before, but Riggs was the head coach the last couple of championships that Carl Vance won.
0: Yep. And so it's crazy because I want to say for – now, I don't know about 2023, but as far as 2025 and 2024 are concerned, including 2026, we've had three straight years with a team from Henderson representing Vance County in the state championship series.
1: Mm-hmm. And I tell you, a lot of those between 2010 and 2017, Carl Vance had a lot. Their teams would go a long ways in the state playoffs. Because I was umpiring back then, and I tell you what, they had some Cracker Jack ball clubs.
0: Yeah. Oh, man. But once again, congratulations to Crossroads Christian for winning the 1A state championship in baseball for the private league. And like I said, they join a long list of state champions from here in Vance County. So let's go ahead and talk about some other baseball scores from over the weekend. In the fourth round of the 4A state playoffs, it was Bunn that beat Uari Charter 6-0, so Bunn is headed to the state semifinals, while South Granville, the 15 seed, made it all the way to the quarterfinals, and they drop one run short. They fall to Rockingham County in the 5A fourth round of the boys baseball playoffs, 4-3, your score there. So that means we have one team left from our area still playing playoff baseball, and that is Bunn. And they are, like I said, they're now in the state semifinals. They will be playing Southwest Randolph, the sixth seed, in a best of three series. Now, I didn't look ahead as to when that series starts, but we will tell you when it does. But anyway, it's a fantastic that good schools in our area. Well, they're, you know, schools in our area are having good seasons to round out not just the spring season, but the athletic season as well.
1: Yeah.
0: So we got some Virginia high school baseball scores from Friday. It was Mecklenburg County over Bassett 6-4 in that one. And then they play again today against Magna Vista on the road, that being near Martinsville. Doc, we had some college baseball from over the weekend. No games played on Sunday for a good reason.
1: Well, part of that was all these series started on Thursday.
0: Right.
1: So we didn't get those scores for Sunday.
0: North Carolina, they beat NC State on Friday 17-7. It was Wake Forest over Duke 7-2. East Carolina over Florida Atlantic 6-1. On Saturday, it was NC State. They beat North Carolina on Senior Day 7-2. Duke beat Wake Forest 7-3. And East Carolina, they beat Florida Atlantic 13-2. So, there you go.
1: Yeah. Well, State and Carolina had played on Thursday, and Carolina ended up winning that game. So they won that series 3-2-1. And that's kind of, if you can't win 3-0, you want to at least split 2-1 in those series. And they'll be having playoffs here pretty quick.
0: Right. Me and Steve, tomorrow we're going to talk about the ACC baseball tournament, which starts tomorrow. Okay. So that'll be great.
1: Is that going to be in Charlotte?
0: It is in Charlotte.
1: Okay.
0: It is in Charlotte.
1: Well, I'm not going to try to go there.
0: Oh, why not? Well, if it was in Durham, you would.
1: If it was in Durham, yes, I would try to go to that. But Charlotte's a long ways.
0: Right. Lord have mercy. Some minor league baseball scores from Friday. It was Gwinnett over the Durham Bulls 9-2. Charlotte over Norfolk 4-1. Asheville over Hub City. Get this, Doc, 23-11.
1: That was like a 5-hour game right there. When you score 34 runs, man. It takes a long time to score 34 runs.
0: Mm-mm-mm.
1: Everybody gets to pitch.
0: There you go. Greensboro over Jersey Shore 3-0. Winston-Salem over Wilmington 9-5. Kannapolis over Charleston 3-1. Hickory over Columbia 8-4. Wilson over Hill City 5-1. Fayetteville over Delmarva 9-3. Those were the Friday scores from minor league baseball. On Saturday, it was the Durham Bulls. They beat Gwinnett 11-2. Norfolk over Charlotte 11-10. Hub City over Asheville 10-5. Jersey Shore over Greensboro 8-1. Winston-Salem over Wilmington 8-3. Charleston over Kannapolis 4-3. Columbia over Hickory 8-7. Wilson over Hill City 8-4. And Fayetteville over Delmarva 9-5. On Sunday, it was the Durham Bulls. They beat Gwinnett 7-6. Charlotte over Norfolk 15-3. Hub City over Asheville 19-12.
1: I tell you what, that series had a lot of runs scored.
0: Sure did.
1: If you went to those games, you got your money's worth.
0: Absolutely. Greensboro over Jersey Shore 18-7. Winston-Salem over Wilmington 7-5. Kannapolis over Charleston 9-3. Hickory over Columbia 10-0. Wilson over Hill City 7-4. Fayetteville over Delmarva 8-7. Those have been your minor league baseball scores. College baseball scores and high school baseball scores from around the area for WISES. And Doc, once again, it's a great day. Not just outside, but just over the weekend for sports as well. With Crossroads Christian winning the 1A boys state title for baseball, it's a great thing.
1: Yeah, and I tell you what, it's interesting to see. We had some other teams that were in this area that were in the playoffs, and so.
0: We had a lot.
1: So it's going to be, to me, baseball is such a great game. And I'm glad these young men are wanting to play. And we have some good coaches at some of these places. And I'm hoping everybody can, get good coaching, because it's so much fun, when you have skills and you can, the camaraderie in baseball is just different than other sports. And, I don't know. I better stop before I start gushing.
0: That's all right. Hey, listen, that's okay. That's okay. So, all right. Well, I tell you what, Doc, let's go ahead. We'll take a timeout. When we come back, we'll have more sports talk on your way right here on WISES. Stay tuned.
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0: parents have never been more truer than what Doc Askew said over the break. Find out? Never. All right. Welcome back to Sports Talk here on WISES. Yes, Scout Hughes, Doc Askew. We're having a great time in the studio today. And back with Sports Talk. Listen, Doc, before we get into what I was going to bring up, you had an let's get to golf over the past weekend. You witnessed something amazing over the weekend.
1: Golf is not my favorite sport. It's okay. So I'm just saying that right to begin with. I have to, anything I know about golf, I have to give credit to Mike Rotolo. He used to inform me about all kind of the golf stuff all the time, which is, you know, what I thought was pretty great. Anyway, so Aaron Ray, R-A-Y, won the PGA Open this weekend. And won by 3 strokes, on the 17th hole yesterday, he knocked down a 68-foot putt. And it was a downhill roll with a break when it gets to about, 50 feet, 55 feet maybe, starts breaking to the left, and he drained that thing like it won't nothing to it. You know, and when you putt downhill, I know enough about golf to know that when you're putting downhill, you can't hit it too hard, okay? Because, especially if you got a break in there, because if you put it too hard, sometimes it misses the break and goes way off to one side. If you put it too easy, when it gets to the break, it just keeps on breaking. But he hit it just right, played the break, drained 68-foot putt.
0: Wow.
1: People have trouble with 2-foot putts.
0: I have trouble with 2-foot putts.
1: Yeah, really? Me too. And I was just like, oh my goodness. But I was glad to see he was the winner because they showed that putt, you know, like a million times on, you know, Sports Center and stuff. So
0: that's amazing.
1: It was, if you get a chance to see Sports Center or Sports News somewhere, you know, check that out.
0: So there you go. Let's see here. I was doing some research because I was talking about, we had talked about, past baseball state champions because Crossroads had won it. And so I was kind of looking to see if I could update my list. Mm-hmm. It was, you know, for the other sports. And so I already had it updated for basketball. Or not basketball. I already had it updated for football and for baseball. I didn't have it updated for basketball, especially since Vance Chorter had recently won the state championship for 1A this year. So this is now the new updated list for boys basketball state champions from Vance County.
1: Vance County, okay.
0: And some of these, Doc, you know. Some of these you may not know.
1: Okay.
0: But here's a really interesting thing. From 1931 to 1935, which is a relatively short span, Henderson Institute won four boys basketball state championships between 31 and 35, only not winning it in 33.
1: Yeah, I think it was Jack Givens was the coach then.
0: You might be right.
1: He went to Florida.
0: This is basketball.
1: Yeah.
0: Okay.
1: But he went to Florida A&M. He coached everything at the Institute. He coached baseball and football. And he went to Florida A&M and had great success down there. And so I'm not surprised that these guys were, you know, he had some good teams. So I think that's great.
0: But yeah, Henderson Institute, and at that moment in time, it was just like a big open division. It wasn't like the Black Association had like a, you know, 1A, 2A, 3A, 4A.
1: Yeah, yeah.
0: It was just one big open division back then.
1: Yeah.
0: Now, they would have that later on in the 50s and 60s.
1: Mm-hmm.
0: Maybe, honest to goodness, probably just the 60s. But because for baseball, Henderson Institute just won the... It was more so of an open championship in 1956.
1: Mm-hmm.
0: So, but it was, I would call that a dynasty, really.
1: Yeah.
0: Henderson Institute winning it in 31, 32, 34, and 35. After that, we wouldn't see another state champion from Vance County in boys basketball for for nearly 40 years when Vance Senior High School won the 4A state title in 1974. Yeah.
1: Good team. They had sometimes you get the right guys in the right position at the right time, and they did. They had two big guys inside. They had two outside shooters, and they had a good point guard who could handle things. And even when he got hurt, they had a second team point guard stepped in the playoffs and did great. And then he got hurt in the championship game. The next guy stepped up and had a good. But you had those four main guys that just a tremendous team. And they had a little bit of luck there in the year, too. So
0: they would beat 71st High School in the championship game.
1: Yeah, they went undefeated that year.
0: Amazing.
1: It was amazing, yeah.
0: It would be 30 more years until we would see another state champion from Vance County. 2005, Carr Vance Academy won the 2A State Private League Boys Basketball State Championship that year. If George was here, George Hoyle, he would tell you about that one. But that was a special. It's special for me, especially for my family as well. My dad played basketball at Vance Academy, mm-hmm. and so that was great. Just to do all that research and then tell him about it as well. But and then a weird year. For context, 2020. Obviously, we know the COVID-19 pandemic. Yeah. Canceled a lot of things. But for the 2020 tournament, at the time of COVID, the state championship game was set for the North Carolina High School Athletic Association boys basketball 1A title game. It was Henderson Collegiate versus Winston-Salem Prep. Mm-hmm. And I know Winston-Salem Prep because good ball players come from there. And think about Davian Williamson. He was a point guard for Wake Forest University recently, a few mm-hmm. years ago. And then, obviously, Henderson Collegiate had made the state title game the year before. They unfortunately lost to Bishop McGinnis by 1 point that year in 2019. But they canceled the championship game. I kind of wish they would have played it just to see how it would play out. But anyway, Henderson Collegiate that year was deemed co-champions of the boys 1A state title. Mm-hmm. With Winston-Salem Prep. So, and then obviously 6 years later, in 2016, this past year, Vance Charter, they won the 1A boys state title, which was a great game. We broadcast that game on WISES. It was great. So,
1: well, I think you might have missed one in there.
0: Really? Which one did I miss? Tell me about it.
1: I think Zev Vance won it back in the early 60s.
0: I'm glad you said something about that.
1: Because I think, I don't know if it's 60, 61, right in there somewhere. They, when Cotton Clayton was playing.
0: Well, this is why we talk about it. I think they played
1: for the state championship. And this is all boys. This doesn't include the girls.
0: There will be another time where we talk about the girls, especially because of 1988. Yeah. That was a great team for the Vance Vikings.
1: Yeah, that was one of those. Good teams when you had the young sisters playing on that team. And they had some, you know, complimentary folk too. But I think Zev Vance's, that would be the 1A. I don't know if it was 60 or 61. I was just a little kid back then, so I'm not sure about what all that happened. Something, but I knew it was way back. But yeah, there's always been some, you know, good basketball in this area. And I'm glad they got the courts fixed over there at what is that street? You know, they raised money and I went by there and the courts look really good. So I'm hoping that when school's out here in another couple of weeks, you're going to have kids out there all the time playing. Because I remember, you know, years ago, going by courts outside and seeing kids out there playing like crazy. So it was, I'll tell you what.
0: It's a good time.
1: Hey, playing basketball, you know, with your buddies.
0: I'll have to exactly. I'll have to see if I need to update that list or not. I probably do, but we'll see. We'll see. So.
1: Yeah. Well, that would be the only one that I know of.
0: Okay.
1: So you know, but anyway.
0: Well, that'll do it for us here on Sports Talk on WISES. For Doc Askew, I'm Scout Hughes. Thank you all so much for listening. We'll catch you next time right here on Sports Talk on WISES.
1: Go Vipers.
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2: NCN News. I'm Mike Riley. AAA predicts a record-breaking 1.3 million North Carolinians will travel at least 50 miles from home over the Memorial Day period. AAA Carolina spokesperson Tiffany Wright.
3: We don't want to wait until a possible pandemic or something else happens that could prevent them.
2: Governor Josh Stein is working to address concerns about the coastline of North Carolina's Outer Banks. He said this on a trip to the coast.
4: What we should be doing is allowing homeowners to get rid of their home, to have their property purchased by the government so that they can either move it to another place or take the home down before it tumbles into the ocean.
2: A judge ruled in the Luigi Maglione case that some of the evidence can be used, but not all. Maglione is now accused of killing United Healthcare CEO Brian Thompson. CBS News' Lilia Luciano.
5: Now we know that the jurors will be able to read these statements and others that could point to planning, to motivation, and things of this nature.
2: Crews from multiple counties are continuing a massive search for Angel Rafael Aparicio Martinez after a tandem kayak capsized on Thursday night near the Roanoke Rapids Dam. This friend says they're concerned.
6: I am worried about him because I don't know where he is, if he's fine or not.
2: A man is dead after a shooting took place in a West Charlotte community on Sunday night. CMPD Major Michael Ford told WSOC.
7: Whether he's walking away, calling somebody, but any time that something ends in gunfire, it's just, there's no turning back from that.
2: New York's Long Island Railroad has suspended service after union workers went on strike over the weekend. Thousands are affected. CBS News, Dorica Duncan.
8: According to the New York State Comptroller, there's a $61 million economic impact every single day with these people not working and folks struggling to get to their jobs here in the city.
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0: It is a warm and humid start to our Monday morning. Yeah, it feels like summer out there, and that's going to continue to be the case over the next several days. Looking at near-record heat Monday, Tuesday, and Wednesday. High temperatures today around 91 to 95 degrees. Overnight, mainly clear, but still warm. Temperatures in the mid to upper 60s. By Tuesday, high temperatures around 90 to 94. I'm meteorologist Chris Michaels in the NCN Weather Center.
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0: I'm hungry. 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

0: It is a warm and humid start to our Monday morning. Yeah, it feels like summer out there, and that's going to continue to be the case over the next several days. Looking at near record heat Monday, Tuesday, and Wednesday. High temperatures today around 91 to 95 degrees. Overnight, mainly clear, but still warm. Temperatures in the mid to upper 60s. By Tuesday, high temperatures around 90 to 94. I'm meteorologist Chris Michaels in the NCN Weather Center.
1: 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Middays here starting at 11 o'clock Monday through Friday. It's Town Talk. We also have the local skinny and local news. 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

0: NCN News, I'm Melissa Vail. President Trump has ended his massive $10 billion lawsuit against the IRS. CBS's Stacey Lynn reports.
1: He agreed to dismiss the lawsuit in exchange for the creation of a nearly $1.8 billion anti-weaponization fund. Legal analyst Lori Levinson says this is unprecedented.
2: That you have a president like this who sues his own IRS and decides to dismiss it and instead put together what some people are calling a slush fund to pay to his supporters, including the January 6th insurrectionists.
1: The fund would compensate people claiming they were unfairly targeted by the federal government. Stacey Lynn, CBS News, The White House.
0: A gun notebook that prosecutors say linked Luigi Mangione to the killing of UnitedHealthcare CEO Brian Thompson can be used as evidence at his murder trial. The judge's ruling Monday partially rejects the defense argument that those items were seized illegally before a search warrant was obtained. It's a major win for prosecutors. The statewide Memorial Day Click It or Take It campaign and the Memorial Day Holiday Sober Driving campaign both launched today in North Carolina. Governor's Highway Safety Commission Director Mark Ezell says,
3: it's our hope now as we move forward that we can see a reduction in the number of traffic crashes. And we're doing that by the kind of projects to prevent these kinds of crashes occurring in the first place.
0: Charlotte High School track and field team was disqualified from the final race of the state championships due to an athlete's hand gesture as he crossed the finish line. Officials at the event said Mallard Creek had received a warning after Nyan Brown flexed toward photographers after winning the 300-meter hurdles earlier in the day. Brown's hand gesture was the team's second violation and resulted in the disqualification, costing the team what would have been their third straight track title. Mallard Creek principal Dr. Jared Thompson says the school is submitting an appeal. 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

0: It is a warm and humid start to our Monday morning. Yeah, it feels like summer out there, and that's going to continue to be the case over the next several days. Looking at near-record heat Monday, Tuesday, and Wednesday. High temperatures today around 91 to 95 degrees. Overnight, mainly clear, but still warm. Temperatures in the mid to upper 60s. By Tuesday, high temperatures around 90 to 94. I'm meteorologist Chris Michaels in the NCN Weather Center.
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0: get up, get on up. Get up, get on up. 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Featuring, I know you're going to think I'm lying, but I'm not. 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Then at 8, the latest local news and events with John Charles Rose. Oh, and of course, I'll tell you the color of the day. So get up, get on up. 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With me, Steve Lewis, on WIZS.
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5: It is a warm and humid start to our Monday morning. Yeah, it feels like summer out there, and that's going to continue to be the case over the next several days. Looking at near-record heat Monday, Tuesday, and Wednesday. High temperatures today around 91 to 95 degrees. Overnight, mainly clear, but still warm. Temperatures in the mid to upper 60s. By Tuesday, high temperatures around 90 to 94. I'm meteorologist Chris Michaels in the NCN Weather Center.
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0: NCN News. I'm Melissa Vail. A judge ruled in the Luigi Mangione case that some of the evidence can be used, but not all. Odyssey New York reporter Mary Lynn Buckley has more.
1: The magazine found inside of Luigi Mangione's backpack in Altoona, Pennsylvania, McDonald's, along with his cell phone, passport, wallet, and computer chip, all won't be used during trial. Judge Caro says
2: the search of the backpack at the McDonald's was improper, warrantless search. The backpack was not within the immediate control, grabbable area of the defendant. The subsequent search of the backpack at the station was a valid inventory search.
1: Mary Lynn Buckley for CBS News, New York.
0: A drone strike has targeted the United Arab Emirates' sole nuclear power plant. No one has been blamed and no major damage is reported. But Sunday's incident highlights the risk of renewed war as the United States and Iran signal they would be ready to fight again. AAA predicts a record-breaking 1.3 million North Carolinians will travel at least 50 miles from home over the Memorial Day period. That's an increase of nearly 50,000 compared to last year. AAA Carolina spokesperson Tiffany Wright says
3: that time between noon and 3, that's going to be some of the worst times to travel. So if you can leave after that, that might help you leave. You might not experience that much congestion.
0: Nationwide, AAA expects more than 45.1 million to travel for Memorial Day weekend. That's 1.4 million more domestic travelers than last year. We're learning more about an overnight shooting and the woman who died. According to the Durham Police Department, officers found a woman who had been shot after they responded to a shooting call just before 2 a.m. The family has identified the woman as Michelle Keenan. They say she was heavily involved in her community as an advocate and mentor. She worked for the 5K organization, which has a big initiative against gun violence. 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

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Its hand-cranked taste takes you back to simpler times. That's why we put the word home right on the carton.

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We've got 89 degrees currently in Henderson and Vance County. Good Monday afternoon to you. Appreciate you listening. Thanks for making WIZS your home on the radio. I'm John Stevenson. Here's music from Miranda Lambert.

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0: 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Vance Senior High School class of 1972 is having their class reunion on June the 6th from 1 p.m. until 5 p.m. It's going to be located at the Bullocksville Park in the Glass House, 3050 Bullocksville Park Road in Manson, North Carolina. And for more information, you can contact Dennis Meadows at 252-432-6852 or by Bobby Williams at 252-213-9002 or Thomas Terry at 919-748-0756. That date again is June the 6th from 1 p.m. until 5 p.m. Class reunion, Vance Senior High School class of 1972. For a complete list of public service announcements 24/7, go to WICS.com and scroll down to the public service announcements logo. We've got NCNN network weather right now. Currently it is 90 degrees.
1: It is a warm and humid start to our Monday morning. Yeah, it feels like summer out there, and that's going to continue to be the case over the next several days. Looking at near-record heat Monday, Tuesday, and Wednesday. High temperatures today around 91 to 95 degrees. Overnight, mainly clear, but still warm. Temperatures in the mid to upper 60s. By Tuesday, high temperatures around 90 to 94. I'm meteorologist Chris Michaels in the NCN Weather Center.

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You got the afternoon drive. Thanks for listening. Here's one from Nate Smith, WICS Henderson.

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1: NCN Sports, I'm Jeff Hamlin. By the time the Carolina Hurricanes start playing the Eastern Conference Finals on Thursday, they will have had 12 days between games. That is the longest layoff in Stanley Cup playoff history. The line of Taylor Hall, Jackson Blake, and Logan Stankoven have been the driving force of the Canes' offense. Hall has registered 12 points in the playoffs. Stankoven has scored 7 goals. It has led to Carolina winning 8 straight playoff games. Coach Rod Brind'Amour speaking today in Raleigh says it's a group that has matured together.
2: So these guys all, I think, are growing up right before our eyes in a lot of ways, but I think their game is too, just naturally. You know, you've been around enough, there's not many situations this group hasn't been through, so.
1: Deion Thompson, a member of North Carolina's 2009 national championship team, has announced his retirement from professional basketball. Thompson has played 16 years with 22 teams in 14 countries, most recently in Indonesia. It's expected that Thompson will join new North Carolina coach Michael Malone on his staff. Former Duke and Appalachian State running back Anderson Castle has signed with the Indianapolis Colts as an undrafted free agent. Castle led the Blue Devils with 12 rushing touchdowns as Duke won the ACC championship last December. Jacob Gonzalez of the Charlotte Knights is the International League Player of the Week. Gonzalez hit .476 with 4 home runs and 12 RBIs during a 6-game series against the Norfolk Tides last week. In the NBA, the New Orleans Pelicans have named Jamal Mosley as its new head coach. Mosley was fired as head coach of the Orlando Magic earlier this month after losing in the opening round of the playoffs to Detroit. In the NBA playoffs tonight, the Western Conference Finals get underway. Game 1 of the best-of-7 series between the San Antonio Spurs and the Oklahoma City Thunder. That will be at the Paycom Center. 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
1: Carolina Hurricanes will officially learn its opponent for the Eastern Conference Finals tonight. It will be Game 7 between the Montreal Canadiens and the Buffalo Sabres in the Eastern Conference semifinals at the KeyBank Center. The Pittsburgh Steelers have officially signed quarterback Aaron Rodgers to a 1-year contract. Rodgers will return to Pittsburgh for his 22nd NFL season. ESPN reports that the 2030 Super Bowl is expected to be awarded to Nashville. It will be the first time ever that Music City has hosted the Super Bowl. In men's lacrosse, Virginia has fired head coach Lars Tiffany after 10 seasons. Tiffany led the Cavaliers to the national championship in 2019 and 2021, but they were eliminated in the first round of the NCAA tournament last week. That's sports. I'm Jeff Hamlin on NCN.

0: Kenny Chesney with There Goes My Life. It is 3:36 right now. John Stevenson with the afternoon drive. Appreciate you listening. Stay tuned. We'll have NCNN weather on the way in just a little bit. Right now, about 90 degrees in Henderson and Vance County. The following is a public service announcement from WICS Radio and WICS.com. The Vance County Veterans Service, they're going to have the workshop and luncheon on May the 21st from 12 p.m. to 2 p.m. That's on a Thursday. And Southern Charm Event Center, 200 South Garnet Street in Henderson is the location where it's going to be held. All veterans in Vance County and surrounding communities are encouraged to attend. Attendees will be able to get veteran resource information, community programs and benefits, network with fellow veterans, plus a complimentary lunch. For more information, contact 252-438-4619. That's 252-438-4619. Again, at date, May the 21st from 12 p.m. until 2 p.m. For a complete list of public service announcements 24/7, go to WICS.com and scroll down to the public service announcements logo.
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0: Well, we're going to get you some music right now from the Beatles. 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

0: Some music right there from Cody Johnson with The Fall. John Stevenson with the afternoon drive on this Monday afternoon. Good Monday afternoon to you. 90 degrees currently. We've got NCNN weather on the way next, brought to you this half hour by Vance Grammel Community College.
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2: Good evening. Tonight's forecast, clear skies and comfortable temperatures dipping into the mid-60s, maybe just upper 60s in a few spots. Tuesday, the heat is back with near record highs. Highs climb into the low to mid-90s under mostly sunny skies. Wednesday, another day of near record heat. Mid-90s for highs with lots of sunshine and rain chances return later this week. I'm meteorologist Kat Campbell in the NCN Weather Center.
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1: 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Coming up, we'll have in CNN News at 3:55. Right now is one from Love and Spoonful. It's called Do You Believe in Magic?

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1: NCN News, I'm Melissa Vail. Federal jury says it's too late for Elon Musk to sue OpenAI and the company's co-founders because of statutes of limitations. Musk was looking to force the company to revert to a nonprofit structure, claiming that CEO Sam Altman and President Greg Brockman improperly used a $38 million donation he intended to keep OpenAI as a research lab to develop AI for the benefit of humanity. CBS's Jolene Kent.
2: Those core questions about how a company like OpenAI should work, who should make money off of it, the nonprofit structure that was originally built versus what it is today. None of those questions were really addressed by the jury in this decision because they said, Elon Musk, you filed this lawsuit too late.
1: President Donald Trump says he is holding off on a military strike on Iran planned for Tuesday because serious negotiations are underway. Trump's announcement in a social media post Monday came as he had threatened the clock was ticking for Iran to strike a deal or fighting would renew after a fragile ceasefire. Governor Josh Stein was in Charlotte today to highlight the fight against opioid abuse. He spoke at Hope Haven, a substance abuse rehabilitation center, and highlighted how opioid settlement funds are supporting people recovering from opioid addiction and preventing fatal overdoses.
3: As Attorney General, I sat with parents all across the state who lost their children to this epidemic, parents like Debbie. The pain is heart-wrenching, and that's why we led a national bipartisan coalition of state attorneys general to take the big opioid drug companies to court and hold them accountable.
1: A Broughton Magnet High School teacher faces charges for accusations he sexually assaulted children, has resigned from the school, according to the Wake County Public School System. Coles, a career and technical education teacher at Broughton Magnet High School in Raleigh, faces 19 charges involving three child victims. Melissa Vail, you're listening to NCN News.
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1: An ICE officer has been charged in a non-fatal shooting during the immigration enforcement surge in Minnesota. CBS News correspondent Kimmy McCormick reports.
9: The ICE officer, Christian Castro, is charged with four counts of second-degree assault and one count of falsely reporting a crime in the January shooting of a Venezuelan man who was legally in the U.S. He had been accused of beating an officer, but a judge dismissed the charges and opened an investigation into whether two immigration officers lied under oath about what happened. A warrant has now been issued for Castro's arrest.
1: Work has begun on a $6.3 million project intended to strengthen the resilience of electrical grids in eastern Cumberland and Sampson counties, state officials said. The North Carolina Department of Environmental Quality, State Energy Office, and Four County Electric Membership Corporation broke ground on the project in Magnolia on May 15th, which state officials said will benefit the cooperative's members in eastern North Carolina by strengthening reliability, improving storm resilience, and protecting long-term affordability. Bishop William Barber II returned to the Greenville AMC Theater Sunday, 2.5 years after staff removed him over the specialized chair he needed. Barber suffers from a form of arthritis. He returned with his chair surrounded by loved ones for a private screening of the Michael Jackson biopic. Barber tells WITN,
10: "You keep pushing because you never want to give in to the pain or give in to the different ability."
1: Many people with disabilities attended the theater Sunday with Barber. The Michael Jackson biopic, Michael, is reclaiming the top spot in the North American box office. Studio estimates on Sunday show the film earned $26.1 million in its fourth weekend in theaters, bringing its worldwide total to over $700 million. The Devil Wears Prada 2 took second place with $18 million, reaching $546.2 million worldwide. Alyssa Vail, NCN News.
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And music right there from Justin Moore with Time's Ticking. It is 3 minutes after 4 o'clock. John Stevenson with the afternoon drive. Thanks for listening. About 90 degrees currently in Henderson and Vance County. We got music on the way from Alexandra Kay, also Megan Morgan and Kenny Chesney, just to name a few right now. Thomas Rhett.

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Anderson. WIZS Henderson, local news, on the air at 8 a.m., 12 noon, and 5 p.m., Monday through Friday. 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

0: President Donald Trump says he is holding off on a military strike on Iran planned for Tuesday because serious negotiations are underway. Trump's announcement in a social media post Monday came as he had threatened the clock was ticking for Iran to strike a deal or fighting would renew. Federal court on Monday dismissed claims filed against OpenAI and its top executives by Elon Musk, who accused them of betraying a shared vision for it to remain a nonprofit dedicated to guiding artificial intelligence's development for the good of humanity. A Broughton High School teacher faces charges for accusations he sexually assaulted children, has resigned from the school, according to the Wake County Public School System. Poles, a career and technical education teacher at Broughton Madden High School, faces 19 charges involving three child victims. Work has begun on a $6.3 million project intended to strengthen the resilience of electrical grids in eastern Cumberland and Sampson counties, state officials said. The North Carolina Department of Environmental Quality State Energy Office and Four County Electric Membership Corporation broke ground on May 15th. Melissa Vale, NCN News.
1: 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Mayor Melissa Elliott, Mayor's Health and Wellness Initiative, Let's Talk About It. Friday, May the 22nd, from 11 a.m. to 2 p.m., Perry Memorial Library, 205 Breckenridge Street in Henderson, to break the stigma, start conversations, and support mental wellness in our community. 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Free and open to the public, a light lunch will be served. Again, that date is Friday, May the 22nd, from 11 a.m. to 2 p.m., 205 Breckenridge Street in Henderson. 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

0: NCN Sports, I'm Chip Hamlin. The North Carolina High School Athletic Association has received a written appeal from Mallard Creek High School principal Dr. Jared Thompson. Last week, the Mallard Creek men's track and field team was disqualified for unsportsmanlike conduct when runner Nyon Brown raised his hand in celebration as he was crossing the finish line in first place in the 4x400 relay event. That ruling cost Mallard Creek the team state championship. They finished second instead. The NCAHAA says that the ruling from the official is final. The Carolina Hurricanes awaiting their opponent for the Eastern Conference Finals. The Canes will play on Thursday night. It will be a 12-day layoff between games by the time the Canes officially take the ice. Montreal will face Buffalo tonight with the winner taking on the Canes. And Canes head coach Rob Brindamore says he does watch the other Stanley Cup playoff series when the Canes aren't playing.
1: I watch it kind of both, but really more as a coach. And then I watch the other series as a fan, if that makes sense. I mean, you got to pick things up. What teams are doing that you're going to play right away, you know.
0: Jacob Gonzalez of the Charlotte Knights is the International League Player of the Week. Gonzalez hit .476 with 4 home runs and 12 RBIs during a 6-game series against the Norfolk Tides last week. Bryson Hammer, a native of Hickory, is the Northwest League Player of the Week. Hammer, who played at Alexander Central High School, threw a one-hit shutout over 6 innings for the Spokane Indians against the Hillsboro Hobbs on Saturday. Former Duke and Appalachian State running back Anderson Castle has signed with the Indianapolis Colts as an undrafted free agent. Castle led the Blue Devils with 12 rushing touchdowns as Duke won the ACC championship last season. Coming up tonight, game one of the Western Conference Finals in the NBA. It'll be the San Antonio Spurs at the Oklahoma City Thunder. 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
0: The New Orleans Pelicans have named Jamal Mosley as its new head coach. Mosley was fired as the head coach of the Orlando Magic earlier this month after losing in the opening round of the playoffs to Detroit. The Pittsburgh Steelers have officially signed quarterback Aaron Rodgers to a 1-year contract. Rodgers will return for his 22nd NFL season. ESPN reports that the 2030 Super Bowl is expected to be awarded to Nashville. It would be the first time that the Music City has hosted the Super Bowl. The 2028 NFL draft expected to be awarded to Minneapolis, according to ESPN. In men's lacrosse, Virginia has fired head coach Lars Tiffany after 10 seasons. Tiffany led the Cavaliers to back-to-back national championships in 2019 and 2021. That's sports. I'm Jeff Hamlin on NCN.
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7: Good evening. Tonight's forecast, clear skies and comfortable temperatures dipping into the mid-60s, maybe just upper 60s in a few spots. Tuesday, the heat is back with near record highs. Highs climb into the low to mid-90s under mostly sunny skies. Wednesday, another day of near record heat. Mid-90s for highs with lots of sunshine and rain chances return later this week. I'm meteorologist Kat Campbell in the NCN Weather Center.
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0: And the band Heart right there. One of my favorite songs by them, Barracuda, off their second album. Stay tuned. We'll have local Henderson news on the way with John Charles Rose, NCNN Network News at 4:55. 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

0: Local Henderson news on the way with John Charles Rose. That'll be on at 5 o'clock p.m. right here on WIZS. And, of course, in CNN Network News at 4:55. I'm John Stevenson in the studio this Monday afternoon. Thank you so much for listening. 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
3: President Trump says a planned U.S. military strike on Iran will not happen tomorrow. CBS's Stacey Lynn at the White House.
4: The president says the attack's been postponed after requests from leaders in Qatar, Saudi Arabia, and the United Arab Emirates. He said negotiations with Iran are underway and could lead to a deal barring Tehran from developing nuclear weapons, but said in a post on Truth Social that U.S. forces remain ready for what he called a full large-scale assault if the talks fail.
3: The Trump administration has announced the creation of a $1.7 billion fund to compensate allies of the Republican president who believe they were mistreated by the Biden-era Justice Department. The anti-weaponization fund was announced by the Justice Department on Monday as part of a deal to resolve President Donald Trump's lawsuit against the Internal Revenue Service over the leak of his tax returns. Republican leaders in the North Carolina Senate plan to begin pushing three proposed constitutional amendments through committees ahead of full votes that could happen as soon as this week. One amendment would cap the state income tax as proposed in Senate Bill 1080. Senate President Pro Tem Phil Berger says,
5: "We've agreed that both chambers will pass a constitutional amendment for the November ballot that will lower the state's current tax cap to 3.5%.
3: Other amendments would protect the right to farm as proposed in Senate Bill 1081 and protect the right to work as proposed in Senate Bill 1082. A man arrested on May 15th for reportedly shooting and injuring two people at an apartment complex in Asheville made his first court appearance May 18th at the Buncombe County Courthouse. 24-year-old Asessa Jackson was arrested on May 15th and faces multiple felony charges. Jackson asked for a court-appointed attorney during the video interview with the judge. 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
3: Home builders are a little more optimistic about the housing market, although expectations remain reined in. Jason Brooks has details.
8: The National Association of Home Builders Wells Fargo Builder Sentiment Index unexpectedly rose 3 points in May from the prior month to a reading of 37 due to improving sales expectations for the next 6 months, while buyer traffic notched a modest gain. Readings below 50, however, indicate builders being more pessimistic than optimistic about the overall housing market. The survey found that 32% of builders cut prices in May, down from 36% in April, although the average price cut rose to 6%.
3: The Beans Creek Fire, which is burning in the housing community of Shootout Mountain and Melton Branch Road, has increased to 30 acres and 0% containment, according to the North Carolina Forest Service map. Mitchell County Emergency Management says there are no evacuations at this time, but urges residents to prepare by packing bags and preparing vehicles. Crews from multiple counties are continuing a massive search for Angel Rafael Aparicio Martinez after a tandem kayak capsized Thursday night near the Roanoke Rapids Dam. Officials say Martinez gave the only life jacket to the other man in the kayak, who was later rescued. This friend says they're concerned.
9: I am worried about him because I don't know where he is, if he's fine or not.
3: Monday marks day five in the search for the second man. Authorities said drone, land searches, sonar, helicopters, and cadaver canine units are all being used in the search. Anderson Cooper officially said goodbye to 60 Minutes. The longtime correspondent, who joined the news magazine nearly 20 years ago, marked his exit from 60 Minutes on Sunday. He cited family reasons in the original announcement of his departure. Cooper shares two sons, 6-year-old Wyatt and 4-year-old Sebastian, with his ex. Cooper joined 60 Minutes during the 2006-2007 television season. He will still be on the network. Alyssa Vail, NCN News.
9: It's 5 o'clock. This is WIZS Henderson.
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13: A pleasant good afternoon. Thank you very much for being with us. The temperature in our area is around 92, depending on exactly where you are. We'll take a look at the weather forecast in just a little bit. Expected high temperatures in the 90s for the next couple of days. The Henderson City Council will hold a special call meeting on Thursday of this week, May the 21st. The purpose of the meeting is to hold a budget public hearing on the fiscal year 27 recommended budget. The meeting will take place at 6 p.m. at City Hall and Council Chambers, 134 Rose Avenue downtown. The public is invited to attend and make comments.

facebook.com/@cityofhendersonnc. Just one day after presenting the recommended $51.7 million fiscal year 2027 budget last Monday, the Henderson City Council scheduled work sessions last week to begin the process of adopting a final version by the end of June. Finance Director Joey Fuqua told council members last Monday at the regular meeting that this was a very difficult budget, very sobering, he said. The budget represents a 1.6% increase over last year's budget, but Fuqua said he had to go to fund balance again this year to create a balanced budget, not for the first time, but for the past several years in a row. The city's fund balance is its quote-unquote savings account, and it is on a downward trend. Fuqua said it is imperative that the city secure revenue to offset expenditures, and he said we cannot continue down this path. There's got to be a lifesaver, he said. So fortunately, even though a municipality like the city of Henderson may designate the biggest chunk of its remaining undesignated fund balance, that does not mean that all of it will get used. It just simply means that it is there available should it need to be used. And then typically after the audit is done for what would be fiscal year 27 in this case, after that audit is done and the actual number is determined, then it will tell the city's staff, like Finance Director Joey Fuqua, what's available in undesignated fund balance for fiscal year 28. And that is an area of concern. There have even been discussions about ways to fill gaps, because if they have to go, for example, to another $5 million amount for fiscal year 28, the simple fact is on the present trajectory, there wouldn't be $5 million of undesignated money there. And also, that fund balance does represent about 25% of the budget, and that is something that the city does not like to do at this point. They definitely have a goal of around 30%, and quite frankly, they have been liking to keep it up to around 45%. So careful, careful, careful. In some other news about the city of Henderson, the city is looking for downtown advisory board members. Preferred experience includes professional backgrounds in business, finance, and development. And you can submit applications to Tracy Kimbrell, the city clerk, at T-R-A-C-E-Y, Tracy Kimbrell, K-I-M-B-R-E-L-L, at henderson.nc.gov. You can also reach her at 430-5705. If you'd like to know more information about it first, contact Tracy Madigan. That's T-R-A-C-Y-M-A-D-I-G-A-N, Tracy Madigan at henderson.nc.gov. Our two Tracys are on the case, and we'll have more information about this for you in the near future. Flipping over to talk about the county now, as required by general statute, notice is given that the Vance County Board of Commissioners have received the proposed budget from County Manager Renee Perry. Of course, we've reported on that already. We also now have official confirmation that the budget public hearing for the county, for Vance County, will be on June the 1st at the 6 p.m. regular meeting for the month of June. That does happen to be just a couple of weeks off. At this point, June the 1st actually falls on Monday. And then also the Vance County Water District will have its budget public hearing at that same meeting on that same date of June the 1st. As you know, those meetings get underway at 6 p.m. in the commissioner's meeting room at 122 Young Street downtown. Also, please be informed that the county's audit committee is scheduled to meet this Friday, May the 22nd, 3:30 p.m. in the commissioner's boardroom. Boy, I bet they are just thrilled to death with that on a Friday before a holiday.
3:30 in the commission.

0: Meeting room. 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So you've been advised that that meeting will be taking place. News time is 5:08.
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0: Thank you for continuing to listen to WIZS this afternoon. Since we did just hear two sponsors that pertain basically to your automobile, C&P Body Shop and also Crossroads Ford, let's take a look at gasoline prices, as we are all certainly feeling the pinch from this. For the sake of full disclosure, please be advised that artificial intelligence, an AI search engine, was used to come up with this information. And as the AI search engine indicates to us, and it has primarily sourced places like AAA, so that is something that you will often hear about. The current U.S. average gas price is about $4.51 per gallon, and this is according to AAA. For context, that is up from $4.06 a month ago, and the gas prices were about $3.18 a year ago. North Carolina's average gas price is about $4.19 per gallon for regular as of today. As of yesterday, when I was about town more, that seemed to be a lot of the marquees that I saw in and around Henderson. AAA lists North Carolina at $4.19 for regular, $4.63 for mid-grade, and a touch over $5 for premium gas, whereas diesel fuel is $5.41 per gallon. Overall, gas prices obviously are going up, and this is bad news because we have not yet reached even close to the peak of summertime travel, for example, when you might typically see an uptick in gasoline prices anyway, as there is more demand. And stepping away from the information that the AI search engine helped with for this news report, and just from my general reading on the internet, various different sites all over the place, something that you can do as well, with the production that is underway with gasoline, with crude here in the United States, it still as yet has not shown much relief in regard to the gasoline prices. Some of the areas of the country, though, that you might expect are a little bit lower are states in and around Texas and Louisiana and on the Gulf, where you have more pipelines and more refineries. So I wish we were telling you that it looked like there might be some relief in sight, but as yet, that is not what we are seeing. We've been asked to announce by Mayor Melissa Elliott that she is presenting her Mayor's Health and Wellness Initiative. Let's talk about it. Mental Health Awareness Month is this month, and on this Friday, May the 22nd, her event will take place from 11 until 2. There'll be panel discussions from community leaders, experts, and advocates as they share insights and solutions. Individuals will courageously share their stories of hope, healing, and resilience from real-life experiences. This 11 a.m. until 2 p.m. event this Friday, May the 22nd, is scheduled to happen at Perry Memorial Library downtown. A light lunch will be served. It is free and open to the public. And this comes to you from Mayor Melissa Elliott, who is presenting the Mayor's Health and Wellness Initiative. Let's talk about it, for May being Mental Health Awareness Month. News time's coming up on 5:14.
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0: And before we provide you the obituary report for this afternoon, there is a blood drive, which is tomorrow at the Henderson Family YMCA. Just one donation can help up to three people in need. The blood drive is from 9 a.m. until 1:30. If you have not now, or if you have not until now, heard about this, I'm certain that you can still register by going to 1-800-RED-CROSS calling 1-800-RED-CROSS or going to redcrossblood.org or using the Red Cross Blood Donor app. Be sure to put in sponsor code Henderson YMCA when you consider doing this and being a part of this blood drive tomorrow from 9 a.m. until 1:30. It is time for the obituary report. We have two obituaries to bring to your attention. Ann Harper Hilliard, 88, of Spring Valley Lake Road, died on Saturday, May 16, at Henderson Health and Rehab. She was born in Vance County in 1937. She was the widow of Charles William Hilliard, Sr. She was a member of North Henderson Baptist Church in the Joy Bible class. She also was a longtime Sunday school teacher in the nursery department. Her work history included working many years with Pioneer Savings Bank, and more recently, she was retired from the Family Foot and Ankle Center. A graveside funeral service will be held on Tuesday, tomorrow, May the 19th at 10:30 in the morning by the Reverend Eddie Nutt at Sunset Gardens. She is survived by her daughter, Cindy Pruitt, and Randall, two sons, Charles Hilliard Jr. and Krista, and Mark Hilliard and Susan, all of Henderson, five grandchildren, Amanda Wilkins and Powell, Chastity Goodwin, or rather Chastity Godwin and Brent, Michaela Stallings and Joshua, Hunter Pruitt and Autumn, and Avery Hilliard, and seven great-grands. The family will receive friends following the service at Sunset Gardens tomorrow. Again, that service is at 10:30 tomorrow at Sunset. The family will receive afterwards, and in lieu of flowers, memorials may be made to North Henderson Baptist Church at 1211 North Garnet Street here in Henderson, 27536. An online condolence and a review of this information possible at jmwhitefuneralhome.com, as J.M. White has arrangements for Ann Harper Hilliard, 88, of Spring Valley, Lake Road. John Douglas Doug Smith, 87, of Ruin Creek Road, died on Saturday, May 16, at Moriah Parham. He was born in Franklin County in 1939. He was a retired mechanic with Pete Smith Garage in Lewisburg. He was a member of Corinth Baptist Church in Lewisburg. He was also a veteran of the United States Army and served in the North Carolina National Guard. Funeral services will be held tomorrow, Tuesday, May the 19th at 2 p.m. in the chapel of J.M. White Funeral Home by Reverend Eddie Nutt. Burial will follow at Sunset Gardens. Doug is survived by his loving wife of 64 years, Betty Garrett Smith of the home, and a sister, Faye Burnett of Franklin County. The family will receive friends prior to the service from 1 until 2 at J.M. White Funeral Home, and at other times will be at the home, keeping in mind again that the funeral is tomorrow at 2 at J.M. White in the chapel. In lieu of flowers, memorials may be made at North Henderson Baptist Church at 1211 North Garnet Street here in Henderson, 27536. Online condolences at jmwhitefuneralhome.com, and a review of this information possible, as J.M. White is in charge for John Douglas Doug Smith, 87, of Ruin Creek Road. Presently in our area, a warm 92. Presently at the Henderson-Oxford Airport, that reading is showing 91. Tonight, 65. Tomorrow, 93. Tuesday night, clear, 65 again. Wednesday, hotter, high of 94. Before we get into rain chances, particularly Thursday night and Friday. It's 20 minutes after the hour.
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0: NCN Sports, I'm Jeff Hamlin. North Carolina right-handed pitcher Caden Glauber is the ACC Freshman of the Year. Glauber is 8-0 with a 1.96 ERA and 4 saves for a Tar Heel team currently ranked number 2 in the country. In his first season in Chapel Hill, Glauber has 74 strikeouts against just 33 walks. Charlotte FC center back Morrison Anyaman featured on this week's Major League Soccer Team of the Match Day. Anyaman started in Charlotte's 3-1 win over Toronto FC at Bank of America Stadium on Saturday. That ended Charlotte's 5-match winless streak. The North Carolina High School Athletic Association has received a written appeal from Mallard Creek High School principal Dr. Jared Thompson. Last week, the Mallard Creek men's track and field team was disqualified for unsportsmanlike conduct in the 8A state championships when runner Nyon Brown raised his hand in celebration as he was crossing the finish line in first place in the 4x400 relay event. That ruling cost Mallard Creek the team state championship. They finished second. The NCHSAA says the official's ruling is final. The Carolina Hurricanes will play in the Eastern Conference Finals on Thursday night at Lenovo Center in Raleigh. By the time that game rolls around, the Canes will have had 12 days off. Canes coach Rod Brendamore says that home ice advantage can fluctuate.
1: I think when you get to this point of the year, I don't know, starting at home or being, I don't know if that's an advantage. Obviously, if it gets to a game 7, I think it probably is. Like I said, everybody's so well prepared that I don't know.
0: Deion Thompson, a member of North Carolina's 2009 National Championship team, has announced his retirement from professional basketball. Thompson has played 16 years with 22 teams in 14 different countries. He's expected to join Michael Malone's staff at UNC. 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
0: Jacob Gonzalez of the Charlotte Knights, the International League Player of the Week. Gonzalez hit .476 with 4 home runs and 12 RBIs during a 6-game series against the Norfolk Tides last week. In the NBA, the New Orleans Pelicans have named Jamal Mosley as its new head coach. Mosley was fired as the head coach of the Orlando Magic earlier this month. Coming up tonight, game 1 of the Western Conference Finals between the San Antonio Spurs and the Oklahoma City Thunder at the Paycom Center. The Pittsburgh Steelers have officially signed quarterback Aaron Rodgers to a 1-year contract. Rodgers will be back in Pittsburgh for his 22nd NFL season, and ESPN reports that the 2030 Super Bowl is expected to be awarded to Nashville. It'll be the first time that the Super Bowl will be played in Music City. That's sports. I'm Jeff Hamlin on NCN.
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2: Come on.
13: New tonight, the Broughton High School teacher at the center of a child sex investigation has resigned. Stephen Coles was arrested last week and charged with 19 child sex crime counts.
14: The district told us today that he left his job and he was initially suspended with pay. We'll go now live to WRL's Sean Gallagher, who's at Broughton. And Sean, what are you hearing from the district in this case?
15: Yeah, well, we still have a number of outstanding questions into Wake Schools, namely, what happened with that 2022 investigation where he was suspended with and without pay, and why didn't the district attorney file charges in that case?
16: For the second time in a week, Stephen Coles faced a Wake County judge over a video screen. Prosecutors indicating victims' stories about their interactions with Coles were all consistent, and from what Coles said to investigators himself.
17: The defendant also, when he was interviewed, admitted to committing offenses against one of the other juveniles.
16: Just hours after this hearing, Wake Schools confirmed Coles' resignation, saying any other information is protected as confidential. But we know Coles was suspended with and without pay in 2022 after an investigation about inappropriately touching a student that ultimately did not end up with criminal charges.
15: Do you have any concerns that the right decision was made in 2022?
18: We don't operate in a world where there's a crystal ball. We have to evaluate the case as it comes to us based on the evidence, what we have at the time, and make the very best decision that we can.
16: Wake County District Attorney Lauren Freeman tells me her office has reviewed Cole's case from 2022.
18: It is still our determination that we could not make it over the hurdle of beyond a reasonable doubt in that case. And
15: what message does it send when we know what we know now with this case, that your office wasn't able to go forward with that case in 22?
18: I hope the message that people understand is that these are difficult cases, that we take them seriously. I just hope that victims understand that our office works very diligently to try to build trust and try to move forward in those cases where we feel like we can hold people accountable.
15: And as far as bringing that case back up again, Lauren Freeman tells me that likely would have been a misdemeanor, so at this point it would be outside of the statute of limitations. But she does tell me that doesn't mean any prior bad acts can't be brought up in future trials. Coles will be back in court in early June. Outside of Broughton High School, Sean Gallagher, WRAL News.
19: This is Brian Schrader in the WRAL Live Center, and all new at 5:30. New details about that mosque shooting in San Diego this afternoon. Just in the past few minutes, FBI Director Kash Patel has pledged all of the agency's resources to investigating that shooting, one that the San Diego Police Department says it is investigating as a hate crime. This is video from that scene at the Islamic Center of San Diego this afternoon. Three men were killed when police believe two teenage suspects opened fire in that mosque. They were found dead later in a car, apparently of self-inflicted gunshot wounds. A 17-year-old and a 19-year-old found in that car. We've also learned from police in the past half hour as they were conducting a press briefing that they got another call while they were responding to this shooting at the mosque, a call a couple of blocks away about more active gunfire. Apparently, a landscaper was shot at. He was not hit, and it was later they got another call where they found that car in the middle of the street with the two suspects dead inside.
13: Thank you, Brian. The search now for a missing kayaker on Roanoke Rapids Lake is now on its fifth day. Gaston Fire and Rescue released the video you see here. This is drone video from yesterday and the ongoing search that is happening now. The Harnett County Sheriff's Office said they are looking for 20-year-old Angel Martinez. This drone video shows the moment they rescued a man kayaking with Martinez. The Sheriff's Office is saying that they received a call about the man being in the water yelling for help. Dark and windy conditions made that rescue more difficult, but they were able to do the one you witnessed there on video. Authorities are searching that area where Martinez was last seen.
14: The amount of taxes you paid in North Carolina could be locked into the state's constitution. A proposed amendment capping the state income tax is scheduled to be debated at the legislature within the hour. WRL state government reporter Caroline Yaffa is live outside the committee room where lawmakers will debate this proposal. Caroline, what can we expect and what would this mean for taxpayers' pockets? It was a major, major thing in budget negotiations were tax cuts, that whole discussion. And Republicans say they're trying to give people more of a relief on the cost of living. So inside the legislative building right here, they're expecting, again, in the next hour to advance a proposed constitutional amendment that would permanently cap North Carolina's income tax rate. So it would basically lock a ceiling on what the state can collect on your paycheck. And right now, taxes can't go above 7%. But this proposed constitutional amendment, if it passes, would cut that in half. For many North Carolinians, it all comes back to one thing, what it costs just to get through the week.
20: Like the price of fuel, it goes up and down, up and down, up and down. Grocery store, kick you in the butt.
14: Here's where things stand now. North Carolina's income tax rate is 3.99%. It's already scheduled to drop to 3.49% in 2027. But lawmakers want to go further, locking in a constitutional cap that would ban the income tax rate from ever going above 3.5% again. Republicans say it protects taxpayers and keeps North Carolina competitive for jobs and growth. Governor Josh Stein argues the amendment could tie the hands of future lawmakers during recessions or emergencies and would, quote, put North Carolina in a financial straitjacket that could wreck havoc on our public schools and public safety. We asked one of the state's top finance leaders about Stein's concerns, and he says even if the state takes a financial hit, it could easily recover.
21: We have put away reserves. We have paid down debt. We're in a really good position as a state deliberately, which is, again, why people are moving here.
14: Again, the proposed constitutional amendment is scheduled to be discussed behind me by a Senate committee within the next hour. And then afterwards, we're expecting it to go through the GOP-controlled legislature. Then the final say is up to voters if it goes through the legislature, and voters will have the opportunity in November to vote yes or no on the ballot. Caroline Yaffa, WRAL News, live in Raleigh.
22: UNC Health has requested some additional beds for its Cary campus. They're asking for an additional 42 short-term care beds. It is in response to the 2026 state medical facilities plan. The project is expected to cost about $18.6 million and would be complete in January of 2032.
14: A video of a Charlotte track and field athlete in the state championships this past weekend is going viral, and it's fueling a huge debate over unsportsmanlike conduct and whether an official went too far. Check this out. Nyon Brown cruises to the finish line, and that's when he raises his hand, holding it up for just a few seconds. He says a win would have secured Mallard Creek's fifth consecutive state championship, hence the five. But to the official, the gesture was unsportsmanlike, and the team was disqualified from the 4x400-meter relay, costing them the track and field state championship. Now, according to our partners at High School OT, who were there and shot the video that you're seeing now, they were told Brown had already been warned about unsporting conduct after breaking a state record in his 300-meter hurdles. So this was a repeat violation, which is why the officials disqualified them from the relay. But the internet has exploded with people saying, what? He was disqualified for what? Former NFL quarterback Robert Griffin III posted that the school was robbed of its championship.
23: But what's been surprising is just kind of the national attention has gotten. Lots of prominent accounts, lots of prominent people that have shared this video, add their commentary to it, and it's pretty much a universal kind of agreement that, yeah, this probably shouldn't have happened the way it did. It was kind of a benign celebration to many people, and it's kind of captivated everybody.
14: Maybe because we're used to seeing those big celebrations by maybe NFL athletes, for example. For his part, the athlete Nyon Brown says, quote, I would never intentionally taunt another athlete. While I am disappointed in the final decision, I believe this moment creates an opportunity for a larger conversation within track and field about allowing young athletes to celebrate major accomplishments. The state's high school athletic association is standing by the official's ruling, saying it considers the ruling to be a final decision. The meet rules included a line saying the use of profanity, taunting, or showboating would not be tolerated. Mallard Creek is appealing that decision.
22: The governor's highway safety program, Click It or Ticket campaign, is now underway ahead of the Memorial Day weekend. The goal is to make sure everyone on the roads is wearing a safety belt. This week, there will be additional law enforcement officers on the roads across the state, as they are every year around this holiday. The campaign runs through May 31st.
14: Up next, honoring heroes, the longtime Johnston County first responders being recognized for decades of life-saving service to our community. And summer-like heat is here as you look at live at downtown Cary Park. Meteorologist Kat Campbell tells us just how many days in a row we could see these near record high temperatures.
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0: Digestive issues and autism. 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
2: And we could finally see a little bit of relief from the drought toward the end of the week. I'll walk you through this setup and what this could bring coming up.
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0: 9, 3, 7, 51.
1: That's more than NASA uses for space exploration.
0: Math, solving problems is easy for me.
2: She is very smart, and that's something that I do think is a barrier, because when people look at her, they don't see a lot of the things that she does deal with.
1: The Wake County fourth grader has autism.
2: When she was about 3, she got sick, and I didn't know why.
1: Amber Norton shares her daughter was diagnosed with chronic GI issues.
3: I'm a pediatric gastroenterologist at Duke University School of Medicine.
1: It's something Dr. Bruno Cimpitazzi with Duke Children's Hospital says impacts as many as 65% of children with autism, many times landing them in emergency rooms.
3: Some of them say it's the most important medical problem that their child has.
1: Many children are often treated with Miralax, a powdered substance meant to be mixed with water. But that doesn't always work well for children like Nova with autism, who are more sensitive to textures. A new $12.9 million study between Duke Health and UNC Health is looking to see if another option, like a capsule, would be easier to take.
3: We're going to find out if linaclotide is better, and that by pediatricians and others prescribing that medication right up front, that we can actually reduce the amount of suffering that these children are having due to this problem.
1: For the Hortons, it's about finding answers faster.
2: The more research that we have and the more answers that we have, it may be easier to put these things together.
1: Grace Haba, WRAL News.
4: Important for a lot of families. Researchers say they plan to enroll 320 children from 30 sites across the country. Guys.
5: On Hatteras Island, 20 homes have now crumbled into the ocean since just September. 19 of those were in Buxton, and it's now just a hot spot for that accelerated erosion on the beach. Now the community is racing to relocate some homes before they collapse into the surf and scatter that debris and litter all across the beach there. Crumworks, a Hatteras contractor, has been moving a handful of houses in this area recently. The yellow house you see there in the foreground is the fifth on an old lighthouse road to be moved, and the heaviest so far, weighing 141 tons.
6: The ocean was actually underneath the house, and so we waited for a window where the seas were calm, and we put our equipment under there and pulled the house maybe 300 feet or so away from that spot to another lot that we feel will give the house a lot of protection for many years.
5: Another house, the one you see here, was demolished just today to clear the way for some new dune lines to be put in. It's part of a major beach renourishment project that's expected to start in mid-June. Dare County planning to pump roughly 2 million cubic yards of sand over 3 miles of Buxton, that shoreline, to help slow erosion and protect Highway 12. And it's really important work. The ocean is never going to stop trying to take that beach back. And we haven't even entered hurricane season yet. And we know that's a time of year where it really accelerates.
7: And I mean, the crazy thing about recent hurricane seasons is we haven't been hit by major strong hurricanes, but we continue to see those houses fall in year after year after year. So I know that the folks at the coast are on edge. Hurricane season officially begins June 1st. That's about 2 weeks from now. And that means the National Hurricane Center has officially started their outlooks. Nothing expected for the next week. But today at 6 on WRAL News, we will have our WRAL 2026 hurricane season forecast. Our team of meteorologists kind of came together and worked together to put out the forecast. So be sure to tune in for that. We do have rain chances on the rise later this week and into Memorial Day weekend. So here's the setup that could actually do some good for our drought. We've got a cold front that approaches, but it turns into a stationary front. That means it stalls out, it gets stuck. And with that, we've got a flow of moisture from the Atlantic, and the two will combine to lead to these waves of rain over the weekend. Not a total washout of a holiday weekend, but each day there will be showers and storms around if that front does stall out close enough. Right now, it's looking like half an inch to an inch of rainfall. And the higher totals, I mean, where you see the orange, that's over 6 inches of rain. Those are going to stay to our southwest, but we will be updating the numbers and the rainfall forecast as we get closer to the weekend. So that's, you know, a rough estimate at this point. Our first chance for rain comes Wednesday night. It's a small chance then. Our best chance for rain really starts to ramp up Thursday evening and Thursday night, and then that's going to stick with us as this front just kind of wavers back and forth. Friday, we'll see waves of rain. Saturday, some waves of rain, as well as Sunday. As for our rain chances right now, we're going scattered showers and storms each day, so about 50-50 coverage on the radar of the rainfall in the area. We will, of course, be able to fine-tune that as we get closer to the weekend. In the meantime, it's hot and it's dry. Sunny outside in Garner. Today, we've had 96. We're still there right now. 61 is the dew point. So the humidity isn't terrible, but it did go up a little bit since the weekend. The muggy meter is going to stay in the tolerable category for a few more days. That means dew points will stay in the low to mid-60s. And if you want to cope with some ice cream, have at it. 6 o'clock tonight, we're going to be closer to the lower 90s. By 8 o'clock, it is still 88 degrees. So there's plenty of time after dinner tonight to maybe have a little sweet treat to help cool you off after this early season heat that we have seen. 95 tomorrow, 96 Wednesday. Both of those numbers would tie records. We had a record yesterday. Today we broke the record. And if we have two more, then that would be 4 days in a row of record heat. Pretty impressive for May. And then here comes the rain chances into early next week.
5: The 70s are going to feel pretty welcome after this little stretch of 90s. Thank you, Kat.
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8: 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Coming up on WRAL News at 6, unlicensed and in court. 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Plus, hurricane outlook. You heard Kat mention it. The powerful storms are a dangerous part of life in North Carolina. Tonight, how a special weather phenomenon impacts the outlook for this hurricane season. Those stories and more coming up on WRAL News at 6.
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0: communities through gardens, murals, and restored green spaces. Projects are planned in Lakewood, West End, and Lyon Park. Some will also include volunteer work days later this spring and summer.
1: He's both a farmer and a collector, tractors and cars. Tonight we find our Tar Heel Traveler in Wilson County. Scott Mason meets a man who loves keeping the past puttering along.
2: What do you have in here?
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4: And Mike has a farm.
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4: All organic. 4,000 acres in Sims, near Wilson.
2: How do you like living on the farm?
3: Well, I don't know anything else. I made it this far, so it must be pretty good.
4: Pretty impressive.
3: We got a 56 Bel Air with convertible top.
4: He's got a whole fleet of restored Chevys.
2: This must have cost you an arm and a leg.
3: I've actually seen 57 Chevrolets sitting in people's yard for $250.
4: Mike has a man who does the restoring.
2: Well, he must be quite a talent.
3: He's good at what he does.
2: This looks immaculate.
3: He did a jam-up job. Now, it took a while.
4: The 56 Bel Air.
3: I couldn't find one. I couldn't find a convertible, period.
4: He finally found this baby in Hawaii.
3: And, of course, you know, in Hawaii, it was a rust bucket and all that salt water.
4: And all these cars, all of them run. Mike's toys and Mike's tractors.
3: When you get ready to go, they're ready to go. They'll last forever.
4: This one has lasted more than 100 years.
3: Waterloo Boys are 1919.
2: What did this look like when you got it?
3: Well, let's say it needed some attention.
4: They about all needed attention.
3: You drag up a piece here that looks like it's about to fall all to pieces, and you know, they say, what are you going to do with that junk?
2: Well, you've done pretty well with it.
4: He keeps old cars in here, too.
3: You know, you can't find them anymore, and time goes on, things progress. Maybe now.
4: He has not restored this 28 Chevy. He'll keep it as is, tight squeeze and all.
3: If you had this back when you were courting, you know, she couldn't be mighty far from me.
4: Mike's dog is never far from him. The dog's name is Porkchop. And he's a keeper, too.
3: You know, I like things that you can bring it back to life. History is only history one time.
2: You got to hang on to history.
3: Exactly.
2: As best you can.
3: That's it.
1: I like Porkchop. Mike Hocut, he plans to keep collecting and restoring and farming, too. 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
5: 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Romans chapter 10, verse 17 says, faith comes by hearing, and hearing the word of God. 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

Greetings in the name of Jesus. Jesus is Lord. This is Pastor Bruce LaGates, and I welcome you to the Joy Christian Center broadcast. Go get your Bible and follow along with today's teaching. First, let's go to a wonderful faith-filled song, and then we'll go right into today's lesson.

0: God's called us to peace. God's called us to peace. God's called us to peace. He's the Prince of Peace. Amen? So this is part of renewing your mind. I can't act like relatives used to do, or whoever did, or whoever. I can't act like I used to. I'm a new man in Christ. And I've got to be gentle. And so you can be firm but still be gentle. And you don't have to cuss. You don't have to argue. And don't throw stuff up in their face. No. So death and life are in the power of the tongue. All right, read 19 again, Deuteronomy 30:19, sister.
1: I have set before you life and death, blessing and cursing. Therefore, choose life that both you and your children may live.
0: May live. And then what? Verse 20?
1: That you may love the Lord your God, and that you may obey his voice, and that you may cleave unto him, for he is your life and the length of your days.
0: And I'll show you something real interesting here. That you may love the Lord your God, that you may obey his voice. And the first voice you want to know is this Bible, the B-I-B-L-E. That's the first voice you want to know. That's why listen to the Bible on YouTube or cassette tape or CD or wherever, or preaching, whatever. Listen to the good stuff. You got to get this Bible in you to find out so you know God's voice. Amen. And find some preachers that are rightly dividing the word. Don't find somebody that doesn't believe in tongues, that doesn't believe in healing, doesn't believe in miracles. Don't listen to those people. They don't know. Get people that believe the whole Bible. All right? Amen. Now,

0: I have set before you life and death, blessing and cursing. Choose life, that both you and your children may live, that you may love the Lord your God, that you may obey his voice, and that you may cleave unto him. Do you use that word cleave very often? Cleave. You know what it means? Cleave unto him. Cleave unto God. I mean, stick to him. Stick to him. It's that one translation, Greek, and the Greek word in the New Testament is cleave, means to be glued to God. Now think about being glued to God. That you may be glued unto him. And the way you stay glued to God is by staying in his word. Be glued to God by staying in his word. You got to be glued to God. God wants you glued to him. Glued to God. That you may love the Lord your God, and that you may obey his voice, and that you may cleave unto him, be glued to God. For what? For he is your life. God is your life. In him was life, and that life was the light of men. Yes. And that life is in us. The life of God is in us. Yes. It is the development of us. It is developing our spirits. It is developing our mentality. God's life is in me. God's life is in you. That you may be glued to God, for he is your life and the length of your days. He's the one that's going to give you a long life when you obey him. Because you have set your love upon him, therefore will he deliver you. He will set you on high because you've known his name. You call upon him, he will answer you. He will be with you in trouble. He will deliver you and honor you. And with long life will he satisfy you and show you his salvation and deliverance. I want to live long and live strong until I'm satisfied. I do not want to fight with anybody. And somebody say amen.
1: Amen.
0: I don't care who it is. I don't want to fight with you. I don't mind if you ask me a question. I don't mind tell you what I think. But if you want to argue about it, I say, no, I'm not going to do it. I don't want to argue. See? One of you gentlemen, make sure that he has study notes, if you would. Yeah, praise God. Okay, on side two, Proverbs 18, 20 through 21. How readest thou, sister? This is a New Century Version.
1: People will be rewarded for what they say by how they speak.
0: Be rewarded by what they say. Death and life is in the power of the tongue. All right, people will be rewarded by what they say, by how they speak. Now, let's analyze stuff. Let's analyze some things. Do you think God's going to reward you if you're arguing? Now, listen, it takes two to argue. You can't blame them. You can't blame the other person. They're guilty, but so are you. You're both guilty. Whoever you're arguing with, it takes two to argue. If you just be real quiet and be real nice and say, I love you, but I need to go to the bathroom. Just leave them and go to the bathroom. At least you stop the argument. Put the fire out. Put the fire out. Amen? Here's your spiritual warfare. Proverbs 18, 20 through 21, your spiritual warfare version says what, sister?
1: A man's provision and well-being shall be satisfied with the type of ammo he shoots from his mouth.
0: Stop. What kind of ammo are you shooting from your mouth? Huh? What words are coming out of your mouth? Depending on what you say, will bring life to you or death to you. I want to speak life to my life. See? If you're speaking harsh, arguing words, you are not getting rewarded by God. You're shutting up the windows of heaven. You're shutting up God's blessing. Don't do that. Be kindly affectionate one to another, tender-hearted, forgiving one another, even as God for Christ's sake has forgiven you. All right, let's start that again. Proverbs 18, 20 through 21, the spiritual warfare version.
1: A man's provision and well-being shall be satisfied with the type of ammo he shoots from his mouth. And with the increased rapid firing of his spiritual bullets shall he be filled. Death and life are in the power of your shooting tongue.
0: Death and life is in the power of your shooting tongue. A merry heart does good like medicine. All right, let's do that again. Let's do that. Proverbs 18, 20 through 21, the spiritual warfare version.
1: A man's provision and well-being shall be satisfied with the type of ammo he shoots from his mouth, and with the increased rapid firing of his spiritual bullets shall he be filled.
0: Okay, see, you're going to be filled with either death or life, depending on how you talk. And you'll be rewarded from God on how you talk. You talk negative and argue stuff, you cut God's blessings off. You may wonder, why is this happening to me? Why is this happening to me? How come this is happening to me? Because you haven't controlled your words. Death and life is in the power of your tongue. Your tongue. It's very easy to know why it's happening to you. Look right below your nose, you'll find out why it's happening. Somebody say, oh me. This is true for all of us. I'm not just picking on you.
2: Yes.
0: Tiansha. I'm not just picking on you. Now, folks, I call somebody's name. I'm just messing with these, but I'm having fun here. They know I'm not talking about them. I don't think. Or am I? Okay, so death. All right. Read that again. Proverbs 18, 20 through 21, spiritual warfare version. We need to hear it again.
1: A man's provision and well-being shall be satisfied with the type of ammo he shoots from his mouth, and with the increased rapid firing of his spiritual bullets shall he be filled. Death and life are in the power of your shooting tongue.
0: So I've got to make sure I'm shooting life. Life words. Words from God. In him was life, and that life was the light of men. See, in him was life. All right? All right, so now I got a little paraphrase here. What does that say? So load the gun of your mouth. What does it say?
1: So load the gun of your mouth with the word of God.
0: Everybody.
1: So load the gun of your mouth with the word of God.
0: Say, I'm going to load the gun of my mouth.
1: I'm going to load the gun of my mouth.
0: With the word of God.
1: With the word of God.
0: And keep coming.
1: And shoot it rapidly. And often.
0: Yes. I'm going to shoot it rapidly and often with the word of God, see? The result will be what?
1: The result will be God's divine life manifesting in you, spirit, soul, and body, spiritually, physically, mentally, emotionally, and financially to the glory of God.
0: See, if when we speak the right words and are nice and kind and sweet and forgiving, we got to be forgiving. In the Lord's Prayer, I forgive others as God has forgiven me. We got to be forgiving. If we don't, it cuts our blessings off. You have trouble in your life, spirit, soul, and body. Spiritually, physically, mentally, emotionally, and financially. You have trouble. God rewards those who diligently seek Him. We just read we're supposed to be welded or glued to God. Glued to God. Cleave to Him. Deuteronomy 30:20, that you may love the Lord your God, that you may obey His voice, and that you may cleave or be glued to God. For He is your life. If He's going to be my life, I better please my Father and the length of your days. Amen?
1: Amen.
0: So load your gun, the gun of your mouth, with the Word of God, and shoot it rapidly and often. The result will be God's divine life. Divine, supernatural life manifesting or coming and being apparent. People will be able to know it. You'll be able to see it, and they'll be able to see it. That's what manifesting means. Spirit, soul, and body. My spirit, my soul, my body. Spiritually, physically, mentally, emotionally, and financially, I will be blessed to the glory of God.
1: Amen.
0: Amen.
1: Amen.
0: Now look at Isaiah 55:11.
1: In the same way, my words leave my mouth and they don't come back without results. My words make the things happen that I want to happen. They succeed in doing what I send them to do.
0: So if you want God's results and God's blessing, you got to learn His word and speak His word. And you got to. And part of that is, you got to forgive. You got to forgive. You got to walk in love. Got to walk in love. All right, the TPT translation of Isaiah 55:11.
1: So also will be the word that I speak. It does not return to me unfulfilled. My word performs my purpose and fulfills the mission I sent it out to accomplish.
0: Notice, we got to send it back to Him by speaking it. He's listening. Heaven's listening to every word you say. Listening. Angels are listening. If you're arguing and fussing, and an angel's going, oh my gosh. Oh, Lord, help me. There, he's coming his own, man. I can't operate on these words. Angels are waiting for you to speak. My needs are met. I'm out of debt, and there's plenty more in the store. Yes. I forgive everyone for everything. I hold no grudge about anything. Amen. I'm not going to argue with anybody for anything. Amen. I'm not going to cuss, fuss, and call Gus to cuss for us.
2: Amen.
0: None of that. Amen.
1: Amen.
0: I'm going to speak love, words of life, words of love, words of forgiveness, words of encouragement. I'm not going to scream at my kids, scream at my grandkids. That's not becoming of a child of God. God can't bless you screaming at them. If you have to take them and paddle them, that's fine. But don't scream at them. Just paddle them. Now, honey, I love you, but I'm going to paddle you again if you do it again. Keep doing it, I'm going to paddle you. But don't scream at them. God doesn't like you screaming at them. Keep your ammunition belt filled with God's word. When the devil shoots, you must shoot back. That's what Jesus did in Luke 4. We went through all that about Jesus was tempted by the devil, and every time he said, it is written, and smacked him. Now you see the little pictures there. There's a hammer there. That's another illustration of your mighty weapons of God. The little mole is another, is the illustration of the devil popping up to try to harass you, to bring violence to you. And the Bible says the kingdom of heaven suffers violence, and the violent take it by force. You got to get violent. Grab a hold of that hammer and whack that guy. See the guy on the far right? Boy, is he whacking away, isn't he?
2: Yes.
0: That's what you got to do to the devil. You got to whack him.
1: Amen.
0: Well, you got to whack him.
1: Amen.
0: You can't be passive. You got to get violent at the devil.
2: Amen.
0: Don't get violent at your spouse or your friends. Get violent at Satan, who's causing the trouble.
2: Yes.
0: Fight the right one. I'm not your enemy. There's a scripture that says in Galatians, am I your enemy because I tell you the truth? Of course not. That's God saying that. Am I your enemy because I tell you the truth? I love you. I want you to think like I think. You hang around me. Glue yourself to my word. Glue yourself to how I think. Glue yourself to good preaching, to good Bible programs, and so forth. See, and you got to be bold about it. Ephesians 6:19 says what, sister?
1: For me, that utterance may be given unto me, that I may open my mouth boldly to make known the mystery of the gospel.
0: I want words from God, and I want to be bold enough to speak them out, the mystery of the gospel. I got to be sure that I know enough to speak them out and be bold. If I know I'm pleasing God, that allows you to be bold. But if I know I'm not pleasing God, then your faith wanes and you don't get a blessing. See, God blesses those who diligently seek Him. If you glue yourself to God, you'll be diligently seeking Him. Huh?
1: Yes.
0: He's in here. Don't forget He's in here. He listens to everything. Now, we're going to have to, Sister Pam, you've got that devotional. You read over it this week, okay? We'll do that next time. But I've got to go back and look at our revised ammunition belt, because time won't allow us. I don't want to go too long, and we got to bring you into a landing here. The airplane only has so much gas in it. I don't want it to be sputtering here. Okay, you've got your ammunition belt A revised. Now, what we did with it, we went through this thing and we added in Jesus' name. I think one of them already had Jesus in there, but I added in Jesus' name. In Jesus' name. And I added some other things in there. I made some grammatical changes, some corrections and different things. So this is a better version, a revised version of your ammo belt one, ammunition belt A. This is some of our high-powered ammo.
2: Amen.
0: Lord willing, we'll have another one next week. That'll thrill you. Okay, let us stand, and we're going to go through this as we close out today. Hallelujah. Praise God. Amen. We're going to speak the words of God. See? Take your paper in your hand. Take your paper in your hand. I want you to look at it with your eyes as you speak it. Please. When the devil shoots, you must shoot back. Read that top paragraph, Sister Pam. When the devil shoots, you must shoot back.
1: When the devil shoots, shoot back with the word of God.
0: When he shoots, shoot back with the word of God. Okay. All right.
1: You can even shoot him first before he shoots at you. Start with, it is written, and then boldly proclaim the scripture. Our mouth is the gun. Our tongue is the trigger and firing pin. And God's words are the bullets and shells.
0: And remember, he said, they won't return to me void.
1: Yes.
0: When you do this, he says, when you send these words back to heaven, which we're going to do in just a minute, you'll send it back to heaven. I'll see to it that they go to work immediately helping you. I'll see to it that my angels are discharged to help you. That's okay. The Holy Ghost will take care of that. When you speak my word, it won't return to me void or without doing something. I'm going to see to it that it gets done just what I sent it to do. Here's the key. Don't get weary and think, well, I said it 10 times and I don't see anything. Oh, well, aren't you some kind of trooper? Lord, have mercy on you. Say it 110 times. Say it 1,000 times. Just keep saying it until you get the results. And every time you're saying it, you are practicing for when the devil shows up, you're going to smack him with it. You have it in your mind. It'll come up out of your spirit. You say it out loud and look at it. You're depositing this into your spirit, man. Then when you're under pressure, rather than bad language, rather than negative thoughts and imaginations, the Word of God will come out. I was building my deck at a previous house. We built this nice deck around our swimming pool. We had a above ground swimming pool, but it was on a slope. And anyway, we built this nice deck. Those are some of you guys were there. We got baptized in it. So different people. Anyway, we built a nice deck out from the sliding glass doors, and then we built a couple steps, three steps down. Then we built a deck all the way around it. It was real nice. But I was in there working, and I hit my finger. I was helping the car. I wasn't doing the work. I was just a helper, you know. I hired some guys to do the work. But I hit my finger with a hammer. What do most workmen say? You don't want to hear what they say. Most workmen. I'm sure y'all don't, but I'm saying some workmen. They say anything but godly stuff. But I grabbed my finger and I started hollering, I'm healed, I'm healed, I'm healed, I'm healed, I'm healed, I'm healed. And this guy looked at me like I was crazy, but I don't care. That pain left pretty quick. Because I was speaking God's word, and God's word went into action and took the pain away. I shocked myself. I didn't know I was going to say that. Thank God I had it in me to say that. Amen? Same thing when you get it in your spirit, and then it'll come out when you're under pressure. All right. Here we go. So start with, how far did you get, sister? First paragraph. Oh, okay, good. All right. Say this with me. Say this with Sister Pam as she says it. She gets your microphone there, young lady. Are you ready? Say, all authority in heaven and in earth.
1: All authority in heaven and in earth.
0: And even under the earth.
1: And even under the earth.
0: Has been given to my Lord Jesus.
1: Has been given to my Lord Jesus.
0: By my Heavenly Father.
1: By my Heavenly Father.
0: And that authority has been delegated to me by Jesus.
1: And that authority has been delegated to me by Jesus.
0: And I am seated with Him in heavenly places.
1: And I am seated with Him in heavenly places.
0: And I also have authority over all devils and demons.
1: And I also have authority over all devils and demons.
0: In the name of Jesus.
1: In the name of Jesus.
0: So you just tell the devil, I got authority over you. And the reader said, devil, let me tell you something right now. See? In Jesus' name.
1: In Jesus' name.
0: I am God's child.
1: I am God's child.
0: And I have overcome you, devil.
1: And I have overcome you, devil.
0: Notice we're speaking to the devil himself. Or whatever demons he's assigned to me. See? Again, in Jesus' name.
1: In Jesus' name.
0: I am God's child.
1: I am God's child.
0: And I have overcome you, devil.
1: And I have overcome you, devil.
0: You and all your cohorts.
1: You and all your cohorts.
0: Because greater is Jesus in me.
1: Because greater is Jesus in me.
0: Than the devil that's in the world.
1: Than the devil that's in the world.
0: The greater one lives in me.
1: The greater one lives in me.
0: And causes me to win every time.
1: And causes me to win every time.
0: Amen. Amen. Every time.
1: Yes.
0: I said he calls me to win every time.
1: Amen.
0: All right. Let's just go again. God has not given me a spirit of fear.
1: God has not given me a spirit of fear.
0: I have a spirit of power.
1: I have a spirit of power.
0: A spirit of love.
1: A spirit of love.
0: And a spirit of a sound mind.
1: And a spirit of a sound mind.
0: Now you could even say it like this. I have a spirit of power.
1: I have a spirit of power.
0: I have a spirit of love.
1: I have a spirit of love.
0: And I have a spirit of a sound mind.
1: And I have a spirit of a sound mind.
0: I refuse to fear.
1: I refuse to fear.
0: I give no place to fear.
1: I give no place to fear.
0: Now get ready to tap yourself on your chest here. There's no fear here.
1: There's no fear here.
0: There's no fear here.
1: There's no fear here.
0: I rebuke the spirit of fear.
1: I rebuke the spirit of fear.
0: And cast it out.
1: And cast it out.
0: Go from me, fear.
1: Go from me, fear.
0: In the name of Jesus.
1: In the name of Jesus.
0: I fear not.
1: I fear not.
0: I am submitted to God.
1: I am submitted to God.
0: And I resist the devil.
1: And I resist the devil.
0: And he flees from me in terror.
1: And he flees from me in terror.
0: The devil is afraid of Jesus Christ.
1: The devil is afraid of Jesus Christ.
0: And the devil is afraid of me.
1: And the devil is afraid of me.
0: Hallelujah.
1: Hallelujah.
0: In Jesus' name.
1: In Jesus' name.
0: I overcome the devil by the blood of the Lamb.
1: I overcome the devil by the blood of the Lamb.
0: And the word of my testimony.
1: And the word of my testimony.
0: And I'm not afraid to die.
1: And I'm not afraid to die.
0: In Jesus' name, I'm strong in the Lord.
1: In Jesus' name, I'm strong in the Lord.
0: I'm strong in the Lord and in the power of his might.
1: I'm strong in the Lord and in the power of his might.
0: And the joy of the Lord is my strength.
1: And the joy of the Lord is my strength.
0: Hallelujah.
1: Hallelujah.
0: A merry heart does good like a medicine.
1: A merry heart does good like a medicine.
0: See, now you add things. As things come to your mind while you're saying this, put them in there. As long as you know they agree with God's word, see? In Jesus' name, I'm strong in the Lord.
1: In Jesus' name, I'm strong in the Lord.
0: And in the power of his might.
1: And in the power of his might.
0: And the joy of the Lord is my strength.
1: And the joy of the Lord is my strength.
0: Hallelujah.
1: Hallelujah.
0: In Jesus' name.
1: In Jesus' name.
0: I cannot be defeated.
1: I cannot be defeated.
0: And I will not quit.
1: And I will not quit.
0: I can do all things through Christ Jesus.
1: I can do all things through Christ Jesus.
0: The anointed one.
1: The anointed one.
0: And his anointing.
1: And his anointing.
0: Which gives me strength.
1: Which gives me strength.
0: In Jesus' name.
1: In Jesus' name.
0: I refuse to worry.
1: I refuse to worry.
0: In fact, I never worry.
1: In fact, I never worry.
0: I never have anxiety.
1: I never have anxiety.
0: See, that's my confession. I have to say that right in, if anxiety tries to come on me, that's the best time to say it right then. Say it, keep saying it. And every time, I never worry. I'm not going to worry. No, I'm not. Remember, Jesus said, you see that you be not troubled. John chapter 14. You see to it.
2: Amen.
0: See, certain things, we can cast the devil out, but certain things have to do with our personal decision making. You have a free will to speak or not to speak evil stuff. You can't cast that out of you. That's your decision. You got to make a decision. I'm not going to say that mess.
2: Amen.
0: You follow me?
2: Yes.
0: You just can't do it. So, in Jesus' name.
1: In Jesus' name.
0: I said, in Jesus' name.
1: I said, in Jesus' name.
0: I refuse to worry.
1: I refuse to worry.
0: In fact, I never worry.
1: In fact, I never worry.
0: I never have anxiety.
1: I never have anxiety.
0: I take all my concerns to the Lord in prayer.
1: I take all of my concerns to the Lord in prayer.
0: And the peace of God.
1: And the peace of God.
0: Which passes all understanding.
1: Which passes all understanding.
0: Keeps my heart and mind.
1: Keeps my heart and mind.
0: Through Christ Jesus.
1: Through Christ Jesus.
0: I have the victory.
1: I have the victory.
0: Because I only think about things that are true.
1: Because I only think about things that are true.
0: True, honest, just, pure, lovely.
1: True, honest, just, pure, lovely.
0: And of good report.
1: And of good report.
0: And that are virtuous.
1: And that are virtuous.
0: And that are praiseworthy.
1: And that are praiseworthy.
0: That's all that I think about.
1: That's all that I think about.
0: In the name of Jesus.
1: In the name of Jesus.
0: Hallelujah.
1: Hallelujah.

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